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0: Signal down, but about 4.5 minutes, you should have something there at Loudon. Keep slow rolling up there.
1: To line you up, you said you had to, you got to come back out the same, you got white, don't you?

Okay. I didn't see how big you are. Are you gonna be all the way back at Airport Crossing, or are you gonna be able to walk back up? Almost like when we first hired out. I don't know what you're talking about. You only one who remembers that. That's all I'm going to tell you.

Dispatcher 12, B7520. B7520, at a wind restriction when you're able to copy. B7520 from milepole 138 to milepole 122. Do not exceed 10.10 mph. 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Be governed by rule 6.21. Over. 6.21, over.

That's your 7817. Are you all stopped there at CP024? Alright, CP7817, I want to put in an authority for you to pass that signal with flying stop indication. Main 2 to main 2, westward. Review it, and if it's correct, act on it. Watch out for train ahead.

0: Man, you are calling 252, over. Hey, checking on your progress with the pickle in there, over.
1: There's up to action, be about 10 foot of the clear.
0: Okay, you're using switch and bill to move the cars around on your own there, over. Yeah, copy that.

I say 500, you have permission. Rock Island yard limits. You have permission to be in industrial track, 44th Street, Rock Island, to 7th Street, East Moline. And you have permission into Silvis yard. In Silvis, working with a 1300 Silvis switcher and an RSA 707. Over.

0: Yeah, I've got any open or bulkhead flaps or double stack equipment.
1: Take off for a little bit. I guess give me a shout when you get that four track done.
0: Over.

do some checking. When you talk to mechanical, then they give you the okay to move it up to there. Is there a way, if you have to tone up to see if they can okay to move to Barstow, or you think that'd be too far over? And I'll see if I can get a hold of maintenance just to happen to see if there's anybody remotely close by chance over.

have going at 20 miles, it's not the same setup, but I know that. It'll lose comps. Kind of surprised you guys made it that far. But yeah, that's, yeah, plus also you want to be dragging that unit around behind you, that 7612 behind you, with the brakes cut out. And the way to stop is it breaks away. So no, you can't go that far. The next available is right here. It is all available, so we're going to have to find something else. Go back, grab the train. Have that unit stuck between the train and the cars behind it, so it can't go anywhere. That would work. If not that, then I get another unit out there, so you guys have a fourth car to make it. But yeah, taking that 20 miles in that condition, there's no way we can do that.

have that understood. Yeah, your option is that maybe get somebody out there, send them to the dead toe would be one thing we do, and hopefully it'll work that way. If that doesn't work, then yeah, if you could drag the whole train up, you've got the horsepower to move it, drag it up to the next crossing and set it out, we could do that. Like I said, that unit just sit in the back and no brakes on it. You can't keep cruising down the rail like that. 103,

12 is it? Sub 41 is it? The number is it? Now reach UP-1439, over. Can I have the switcher? All right, I'll take it. And this eastbound clears, watch for signals.

Dispatcher 12, NF8007. Light went away, so I should be able to get your signal. Give me a few seconds here, watch for it. Need, are you out there? Did you find something, or did that just disappear? Getting a signal now. After that train clears, talk to me. We can get you some time in there if you need it. Copy that.

0: proceed right down to EO32 and call me when you stop, sir. And sounds like they want that 7913 at Beverly for a work train. And get down to Beverly with 88.1 North Fed.
1: Over trimester.

0: Okay, copy that, over.
1: Hold on.
0: Yes, keep me posted here, over.
2: Rock Island. I'm trying to get a hold of those guys. I want you to set out that block at 16 and then we'll try to find out where it's not going to be in that way.

0: How many bags?
1: At Mendota, protection applied on one. We'll probably be gone before he gets there. Coordinate with 383 if needed. Over. Rock Island. Thank you.
2: GTP, you gave us trying it and timed out on it once here.

0: Okay, copy that. Heading back to the train. I'll let them know that it's been repaired, and get right back to you guys here in just a second. Okay.
1: 47 displayed. Go ahead. Outer State 500, 500 East, EAST, reporting clear on track 1647, 1647, between YL, yard limit South Amana, and YL, yard limit Rock Island. Reporting clear at 1953, 1953. All main track switches handled within these limits are line lock checked in the normal position. Is that all correct? Over. All right, thank you much. Appreciate it. Dispatcher up.

Tennessee Dispatch, RC 700, over. I got Jeff on the radio. He's going to have that South Amana job set some cars out in Rock Island. He's thinking four or five track. Which track would work better for you? Over.

Park Island has some river terminals on it, and 5-track is clear, so you think 5 would be better. Over. Roger that. Dispatcher.

0: Champion SS, CNI Dispatcher, answering, over.
1: Yeah, Dispatch Local 103. I just want to double check that that GTE was a 12348.
0: Well, they're changing it up on me now because Mechanical went out there and has repaired that motor. So I believe that road foreman, the your power, I guess they're just going to plan to leave it at Barstow, and the road foreman is going to drive you out to that North Town gal, from what I understand.
1: Okay.
0: Yeah, I guess if you would, just let me know and report clear of the sighting, and if when everything's all line and locked back, and he's going to drive you out there to those guys. They're just on the other side of Erie there. Over.
1: Okay. All right. We will let you know when everything's lined back and all that.
0: Okay. Thanks. I'm going to assess the nice spot, y'all.

0: guys, back three with a can. 1-5.
1: That's about that marine pollutant next to the easy motor. I'm sending a message right now about it. Drawbridge over. That's correct. It's not a marginal violation. Have hazmat next to an unoccupied locomotive. All right, copy that. 252 told it's not a violation. It's a hazmat next to an unoccupied locomotive. Sure, it'll pop up there. So, here we go. Robert.

0: by you.
1: Operations answering, over.
0: You want me to run you up there real quick?
1: Let's give it a minute and see what happens. Yeah, who's calling over?

0: quote.
1: That's your 7520. You got an alert to contact OPCC.

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Ice off and restored normal. 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

Zero five two zero. Now that area is only flagging between West Chicago and Proviso. Over. Direction on NZ 030 to NZ 021. Right now,

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2: Warning, 500.

BNSFC, United Dispatcher, answering, over. Okay, copy that. Thanks, over. I'm still here, over.

0: clear off. One, one.
1: Green, go ahead, over. They were in a van headed that direction. Told them to check in around the Hillsdale area, over. You're welcome.
0: Turn it off, 500.

0: That's your 1425 dove kit. Sounds like you're out there on the tower. I changed TCS 6912 to reflect the CNR PW9 and UP093 as the leader.
1: KCSM 4661.
0: Yeah, it's changed, so should be able to log in on your radio. That's what that alarm is about.

0: Rob over.
1: Yeah, go ahead.
0: Where are you at, my man?
1: We're here on the pit.
0: Okay, I should be doing something about it right now.
1: We don't.
2: Dispatcher 12, over.

0: crew coming to take over for that first South train that was having the motor problems. Over. Dispatcher to 103 crew, over.
1: Yeah, go ahead.
0: They're not sure if you heard that or not, but that train's having a little DP issue, so they're not able to move. He said there's a private crossing there at 63.2. It'd be the easiest spot for you to get to the train, over.
1: 63.2, okay.
0: All right, thank you, Savannah. So, see you next time.

0: should be back in time to work you up a list.
1: That's correct there. I'm unable to get everything set up to go over.

0: CNI dispatcher 103 crew, if you can hear me, over.
1: 103, go ahead.
0: Yeah, the chief just told me, I guess that train started having issues again when it went back to the train. He wants me to go back to Barstow, grab your power again, and take it out there. He said he doesn't want to take any chances, over.
1: Okay, we're still here. We'll get on our power and head that way.
0: All right, thanks.
1: Thanks, though.

0: Actually, it's in the positive, 3 cars. Back it up.
1: You're clear, ready, guys, off the deck. So, going in with what they came out with. We're all in the clear. 1, 5,
0: yep, 40, 40.

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1: Looking for a set of GTDs and we need to address the NSF 44.

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1: BNSF 4457 on it, over.
0: That is correct, over.
1: Okay,
0: copy.

I've got it. I've got it.

17. With your 28, it'll fit, and it'll actually line the cars up with how I want them. RC is currently in the clear. You have a 253 that's kind of strung through the yard right now on the industry track. Over. Still be clear to get into the yard, but they're kind of on the industry track going through West Ave right now.

South K-71. Just for additional information, there is about 61 cars sitting on the south right now. So when you come up on the main, you'll see those cars. That's what that is.

Okay, here we go. The BNSF 4457 at the 2299 switch at milepost 43.726. And that's the 2299 switch, milepost 43.726. You have authority under the siding and proceed east, over.

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0: Okay, try 12553 now. 12553, over. Okay, copy that. Thanks. CNI Dispatch, BNSF 8143, over. Yeah, well, we thought this train was repaired ahead of you, but it kind of, when it actually isn't, still have problems, kind of threw a wrinkle in the plans here, so when your van shows up, if you would, on the way by, pick up that crew ahead of you, because that road foreman is going to probably end up having to stay with the train now. He was going to take those guys in, over. That is correct, sir. Thanks, over.
1: Dispatch, you still there?
0: Yeah, I told him. He said that they were going to holler at you on the radio when they got closer. Told him, at least from my GPS, you were at like 67.1. So it looks like it might be that Henry Road crossing, but they're supposed to give you a shout when they get a little closer, over.

0: PC drawbridge entering Devonport Tower, over. Go ahead, over. Yeah, come on with it, over.
1: Eastbound Solis Yard, over. Eastbound Solis Yard, over.
0: Hey, you got to set off at Clinton, over. I've got a tree down at milepost 180. So make sure you stop somewhere south of that, because I'm gonna have maintenance way should be on their way out to get that cleared out. Over.

0: Yeah, I need to get that train call too. Okay, I'll get on that there.
1: Eastbound Silva's Yard, over.
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0: 1500 to Eastbound.
1: Eastbound, go ahead.
0: What's your location, over?
1: Coming up to 7.
0: We're 1500, we're in the clear. You coming in the runner?
1: Clear coming for the runner.
0: You are coming in the runner, you said?
1: Yes.
0: Alright, I got you lined out of the runner on the east end and in the 7 track for your power removal.
1: Thank you, I appreciate it.
0: Yep, you're the only one in the yard right now.

0: 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Control siding, Barnstable.
1: Okay, copy that. Thanks.

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I have no idea.

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1: CP Foreman O'Neill, dispatch. That was me ringing you up. Just wanted to let you know we're in the area and we're going to get out here at this tree.
0: All right. Yeah, I just sent it. Over.
1: Yeah, bud saw it. Thanks, sir.
0: All right, here we go.
2: Drover's out.

0: K71RC, over.
1: K71RC is coming out there now. They're going to watch their shove and they had it, over.
0: Anyway, they can drive up and grab that lead, please.
1: I'll have them, I'll tell them right now.
2: 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Rock Island working with the Interstate 500. 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
0: Interstate 500. That is all correct. 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
1: Cena dispatch, BNSF 8180, over. Just want to make sure you hit milepost 63.2 or you hit 63.6. I got two different readings here, over. So you're right at milepost 63, over. Okay, copy that. I know you guys are dead, but just for my end on the job briefing here, as soon as they call West Hillsdale, I'll be talking them by the signal to come attached to you guys' head in there.

0: this Riverdale Tower is coming in a really, really horrible. Hold on a second. How about this LeClaire Tower? Over. Ah, 576. That's better. Over. Tree is down at mile marker 180. 253 is on the other side of that, and he's rather large. He's 8,200 feet. So, just have you wait there at Comanche for them to, for this tree to get out of the way and then to get by. Over. It's going to take a while to get the tree down. Over. Must be. Here we go.
1: Foreman O'Neill, dispatch. Over.

0: up.
1: Dennis up, 8501 East, over. Yeah, for the wind warning 7757, there's an upgrade sent to the PCM tools, now 70 mph winds up. PCM tool, there should be an update for it in there. VNSF, Bear Sound Side, VNSF 8096 West, same thing for you. Update on PCM tool for wind warning 7757.
2: Foreman O'Neill, this is
0: Three, go ahead, over.
3: Yeah, we're going to pull up. Get off these crossings at Waterworks, and then I'll just cut the one at Bethel so we're not blocking anything while they're looking on that tree. There, over.
0: Alright, yeah, looks like it's going to be a little bit on that tree, over.
3: Alright, you get the outbound call for the sad boy, then, over?
0: Yeah, I did. Let me look what time I got him for here. I've got so much, like 2305, over. Here we go, Drawbridge out.
2: DP Foreman O'Neill, dispatch. Nope.

0: Governor.
1: Go ahead.
0: Yeah, you guys need a ride back to Nahant there, over?
1: Yeah, that's correct.
0: Okay. Yeah, I'm getting the van ordered right now.
1: Yeah, I'll get this.

0: The KC drop.
1: CP Farmer O'Neill, dispatch, over.
0: O'Neill, go ahead, over.
1: Yeah, we just ran the track from 180 down to 182, and I'm not seeing no tree. Who turned this in?
0: It was given to me by my director. She's the one who called it in, over.
1: Is it supposed to be on the track? I guess I didn't get all the information on it.
0: That said milepost 180.33 there, over.
1: 180.33, we just ran it all the way down to 182. I'm not seeing nothing.
0: Yeah, that's all the information I was given. The phone call was given to me. I didn't call it in or anything, over.
1: Run back, we're going to go the opposite direction, see if maybe just look on the wrong side of the mile board.
0: All right, here we go. Drawbridge out.
2: Okay, after stopping and job briefing with the BNSF 8180, BNSF 4457 at West Hillsdale, you have authority past signal flying stop indication, main to main westbound, over.
3: BNSF 4457 has authority past signal flank stop indication. West Hillsdale, main to main, westbound, and we have briefed with the drain that we're going to tie onto at milepost 63.
2: Yeah, that engine number is BNSF 8180, and that is correct on the repeat, over.
3: BNSF 8180, and correct on the repeat, over.

16 or 4 as a runner. Copy that, using 4 as a runner. Oh, you're asking if I wanted a 8 posted? I'm gonna have the car department come in and bleed that.

NSF C9 dispatcher, answer it, over. I do not. I just tried to call him. He said that they were working on getting through construction. Let me see if I can get him pulled up, over.

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1: Right now, stand by, let me see if I can trace him here. Thank you. Bye, John.

Premier Sun Spider Bin SF 8096 West. Over. Talk to the rules department. I'll have to issue this to you verbally when you're ready. These guys, I don't know, they're on Highway 80 somewhere. Still looks like between, I don't know which direction they took, between LeClaire and Pleasant Valley.

SS 651 West, front car track 176-62, I'm turn 6 with Papa's 48, 6 on with Papa's 3, 2148, 2148. No switches operator, position of switch, hold me up to date, is that correct? Okay, thank you.

Over here, South Spider, NSF 8501 and CSX D5233. This wind warning is now expired. You can look for signal location. Over here, South Spider.

09, 3, go ahead, over. Location, did you talk with that inbound crew about getting that DP payload over? Copy that, here we go. You get it, signal indication, permission, west leg of the Y main at Nelson, over.

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1: DC-6333, over.
0: Put in for you. No problem, dispatch.
1: That's that guy's train and then short timer. Three more in front of it, over.
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1: They found her life or something, this is over. Get to set on here at 80th Street, 192.8. I'll have two trucks. We'll go up there, make a cut, back up, set off. Is that what you want? Yeah. Okay. We're going to go get set on. I am on your Form B. You said around, what, 945 when we talk? Yep, I got you on the Form B. I do not have the list and stuff yet. Okay. I do not need all your call lists. Permission or no? All right. So Andy, I'll send you a copy of it. We're going to set on here at 80th Street crossing where we're at. Go out there to 195, make a cut, then back up, get out of the way. Yeah, send me a copy.
0: State 709, have permission, Silvis Yard. In Silvis, working with a 2100 Silvis switcher. Permission on the BNSF Industrial Track from 7th Street East Moline to 44th Street Rock Island, working alone. Permission on the BNSF, or I'm sorry, permission Rock Island Yard, working with Yower State 700 at this time, over. That is all correct, over.
1: All correct, got the 509, 500, 23 loads, 81 empties, 16738, and then length 6378, something like same, over.
0: Good, copy on the markup, over.
1: Copy on the markup right now, over.
2: Roger, you're at the rear, stretch the track out 152.

0: Tell it, y'all here. 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That's not correct, folks.
1: Got the rear moving. Good for about three back here. Just...
2: All right, your watch is good. 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I nearly went a whole car stretching this track out.

0: 9-speed northbound V departure, please.
1: Copy. 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

0: on the CNR PW9 of the 18th, 9 over.
1: I didn't hear any of that. 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
1: No, if I'm all good back here, I'll just be away from radio for a few minutes.
0: Got it.

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1: All right, you got
0: 396. That is correct. I'm 6-3-4.

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1: clear everything. Iowa State 700, finished for the night, clear of all permissions, Rock Island Yard and the BNSF Industrial Track from 17th Street, Rock Island to 44th Street, Rock Island at 2210-2210, over.
2: That's all correct, thank you. Have a good night. State 700 out.
1: You too, thank you, dispatch out.
3: Yard control, kick gal, head in. Did you get the clear on the pit? Clear then. Yard control, kick gal, DP, Oak Up South End, 803.
4: Bring it up behind three track derail. They were running.

0: Copy that. You are on K-75, over. Sorry, I was taking a phone call. Yes, you have permission into the UR. You can come up to Nahan, set those cars out to Nahan 4. RC, did you already set out those stone cars? Alright, K-75, you can set out the Nahan 4, run up tie on the 6, over. And they're already air tested, you guys will be able to take off. Oh no, yeah, I forgot it. When you tie on, set that Muscatine to Nahan 16, you can tie back on, over.
1: Star Mechanized Caster, guys, need to wait on you to get here, dropping the effort up. I'm up here at 195. I don't think I'm doing that. Good guess, I just...

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1: It is Frank, over.
0: And safety on the 152.
1: The high wind alert for the area got voided out about 34 minutes sooner than expected, so you guys are okay to come off there at no more than 22-0.

Paul Bradley.

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0: tell it to mile one over. We are stopped at 195, over. That is correct, I'll be back here in spot.
1: Alright, 420 train is fueled up and ready to head west, okay.

Venus, Cena, this is Hatcher, answering over. 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

0: coming your way there. To head in towards the siding there, I guess. So it was a little bit ago. I can give him a shout and let him know. Over. Okay, I think they were just calling you there. 2014 relief crew, that your train is pulling into the siding there, sent down towards the east end, actually. Over.
1: Tower, over. CP Foreman O'Neill, can you go to the LeClaire Tower, over?

0: O'Neill, dispatcher.
1: O'Neill, go ahead, over.
0: Yes, sir, we found a tree, and the tree has been removed there. Good for traffic.
1: All right, I got your release in, just took care of it there. All right, we'll get everything moving here.
0: All right, sir, thank you much, O'Neill.
1: Drawbridge out. KC, drawbridge. KC, drawbridge to that 253-18, over.

0: QBKC, drawbridge to the BNSF 7487, over. Well, looks like the tree is out of the way. Come on down, start watching for it there, over.
1: Red Zone 152. Let me take the air out before you open it up.
2: Alright, are we still moving over? I copy, let me get a ticket in here. I'm sorry, I had another car there. Let me get a ticket put in and have them get a hold of you, see if they can remote in there. Don't put yourself in a position where we stall out, but if we can keep going, definitely keep going, over. Switch out.

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8107, we're going to change out of 5th Street today. They're trying to get a good read on the AEI reader at Clinton there for you, over. That's correct. What's the outbound news for supply going? What's going on, over? Copy that. I'll make sure that that's in play there. I still have to be outbound.

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0152.

Dutch 12, calling EP 5802, over. We able to stop short of Wangden without blocking any crossings, over. We get it stopped there. I can leave you that light until you guys are all stopped, over.

0: I do. Let me, yeah, give me a second.
1: Copy, understop. All stopped around Grove Road. And good to take light back at Linden, over. Correct, yeah, the CMS didn't let us know that they were holding off calls to protect our jobs and Z-trains there, so, you guys are supposed to be called, you're on duty here in about 40 minutes, and now it's, a little after midnight, so I'm gonna have to switch some things around here.
0: Not sure where you're stopped at, but you guys have authority to proceed eastbound current location.
1: You guys that were all called out plus the Z train, so I gotta try to figure out a plan here.

0: Who's calling you?
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0: I guess you guys are okay to proceed east after that one I had searched for. Thank you. Dispatch.
2: Well, calling the UP 7520, over. And speed on the case into the pocket there, over.
0: Permission to change it, or you just want a new number?
1: 51 between TTC, the Tom 1 and TTC Lucas Street at 2239, 2239, is that all correct, over?
3: All across the north end of 802.
4: Roger, bring him up behind. Five track derailed him, run it.
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5: 1661, call back on clear permissions, over. Taxi, here's Bentley, dispatcher. Yeah, what exactly is wrong with the whole EOT situation? Are you not getting communication, or you don't have one, over?
6: What happened was, it came in. They made it 12,200 feet,
5: basically,
6: and quit working.
5: Gotcha, okay, so it's a linkage issue with the units, failure. Copy, I'm sorry, I didn't have a good note on turnover, just that you guys were needing that, needing to come down to Fifth Street, over.
7: Got you fixed up, over.
8: Thank you, guys. See you on
5: Spectra. I see you guys down at Fifth Street. They were just asking for a little more information. I wanted to make sure I give them good info on that. Spectra.

0: doing it, Dave.
1: Oh, I see you now.
2: One truck off, we're almost to the crossing now. It's about 2 minutes.
0: Government Bridge, you're over.
3: UP Mechanical to the 80-93, come in. I got a ticket here, said you got a unit that shut down.

0: Okay, it looks like it's 78, 84. Oh, it looks like it ran out of fuel. Yeah, well, that unit looks like back on the 14th of last month it ran out of fuel. Yeah, that unit's showing 30 gallons back there. Well, yeah, I guess get with the dispatcher there and see if they can get you guys a fuel truck somewhere with some fuel in it. And then as far as the main reservoir pressure there, I'm not showing any air compressor faults or anything on the two lead units there. Could have maybe one of those main reservoir drain valves that's stuck open on you, or air dryer. Copy. C93, what unit needs fuel there?
1: What's the power, over? Off track and clear.
0: Well, see if I can get, say, fuel truck down to the blacktop there. That's all correct there. Let's get you off the double track and, I guess, try to figure this out.
1: Have all four trucks probably on behind you.
2: Okay, copy. You ready for me now, Kyle?
3: Yard control PEI down, South Bay, Carnival.
2: Okay, yeah, South Bay, Carnival.

one more thing for you. Give me about a 30-minute notice when you're ready for us to come up there, open the panel back in.

Switch is line for one, track east, send, don't check. My car is short, 152.

24 in Palo Alto. Just looking for permission in and out of the Form B as needed. I'm not collecting the red board. Have a quick briefing with you.

0: I got a request from guys that said to get the
1: we'll be crossing over at 1844 going to Main 2 and then travel on this way down.

Yeah, do you guys see this bulletin 28889 over? Alright, I'm not all too sure what that is about there. Do you guys know any highlights on this train over?

0: carriage delivered. Sorry. Got light speed signals when you get him out of it.
1: Yes, also on main 2 1844, yes, to 1850, yes.

Well, it's shown you guys with unscheduled highlights, is what I'm being shown currently. Loads 18 through 20, or loads 15 through 21, I guess.

Monday switch yet. That's good. Get up to 1 Monday and hold tight, and I'll talk to Paulus when I get up there close enough to hear you.

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1: Dispatcher.
0: Whatever.
1: Hey, we just got a message earlier. We're starting to pull on them here at that door. Just want to send that. I know that outbound's on now. Just want to send the north that door to the Viva or gone over.
0: To make it up to Comanche, this 576 that's waiting to get out of there. Well, or do you, it doesn't look like you fit a Comanche. let me see if I can find out where the outbound is at there.
1: I'm just saying it's like a 10-minute ride from the yard there, going to that door, so swap out there.
0: Won't
1: die tonight.
0: Just
1: drop out here. You know what I mean?
0: Yeah, copy that. All right, yeah, I'll see if they're going to put the outbound here in the cab, and we'll send them up to Bedford.
1: Sounds good. Thank you, Gordon.
2: Good job. Clinton, MTO, over. Copy, thank you, Don. All west of 1850. Thank you.
3: 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Thank you, dispatch out.
4: East Lee going to 5, double check.
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7: Probably have you guys set back on facing where you're facing left. Carl will have you set on facing left. Dad will have you set on third facing. We'll set on last facing. Sound good or change it up or what? You're underwater. You're not working with me. Stay away from me. Take danger calls. Start bringing me. Good to sit on there. Train by. Train is by as well. You're not in the phone. The one to the west, and that'll take the one to the east. Not what I wanted to use, Bob. Alright. Well, what do you want? I mean,

0: New York, 12. Yeah, we need to come off the north pit for the south ramp. Is it okay if we use Route 1 to go down that way?
1: Hi, call into the Texas dispatcher. Two-way problem, what's up? Tell us the follow us over.
2: Control, but
0: Tulsa,
2: North Pit, pure connection, I'll just run you through a new
0: one. All right. 10 dollars, 172.
3: Yeah, 10.

0: Gentlemen, are you can dispatch caller. 07, go ahead, over.
1: Rudd, it's 70, so 45, 152.
0: Now that you guys got across that window, good. I got you guys 13 through 19 from head end with those, over. Copy, all stop, good. Back 6th Street there, MTO is getting that crew and they're waiting on you to get across that window for the paperwork and then they're going to get out to you there. Out.

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High wind warning, Marceline Sub, milepost 269, that's MD269. To milepost 325, 325. Wind speeds up to 66.0 miles per hour again. On the Marceline Sub, milepost 269, 269, to milepost 325, 325, high wind warning, but wind speeds up to 66.0 miles per hour. Send Fort Mad Dispatch out.

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1: 52.
0: Former Nash, Florham Apollo, over. Former Nash here, just so you know, we're getting ready to pull into your limits here. Got a good copy of your limits here between Ormondi and Sinchar. Coming up to Ormondi, over.

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0: Sure.
1: And where the KCS 2857, 2857, looking for permission on the industrial track, South Garland and Mayhan, can you see Mount Billy Road?
0: Alright, we'll show the KCS 2857 occupying the industry track, South Yard Limit, Nahan, CDC, Montpelier, 2324-2324, over.
1: So the KCS 2857, 2857, occupying the industry track, South Yard Limit, Nahan, CDC, Montpelier, 2324-2324,
0: over. Yep, correct.

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1: Okay, I'll get with you in a hold on.
2: At dispatcher 4457, I had to change radios. What'd you say? Why are you stopping again?
3: Got alarm bells. I went back and forth. And, my motor was good. It's giving those other guys
0: problems. Okay. SF detector. Milepost 5.2.0. Train too slow. Repeat. BNSF detector. Milepost 5.2.0. 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Out.

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1: Harry Billy. Okay, I'll call for the flip them.
2: Okay, 1 second.

0: try releasing and pulling here. I think I got it.
1: Ellsberg Mechanical calling Northtown Gal.
0: Yeah, go ahead.
1: You boys doing all right back there?
0: I think we'll be okay. We'll give something a try here.
1: All right, well, let us know. We'll turn around and meet your Barstow if you can make it there.
0: Okay, we'll give you a holler here, but I think we got it.
1: Sucker. Hey, Rob.
0: Yeah?
1: We're sitting out at Barstow. I'm done dealing with that motor. If you can make it to Barstow, we'll just set it out. Set that motor out. I'm just tired of it now.
0: I think I got him released. Hopper is Lincoln Combo. Let's come off the north pit. Start off at the north end of the Parker 6.
1: I'll be at Barstow and sit there and, yeah, if we're having problems, we're just going to set it out.
0: Okay.
2: Lincoln Combo, north pit, north R&D.
1: North pit, north R&D.
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0: Thermal Ghost.
1: Yeah, hey, we're going to be going down the south ramp with you.
0: You're coming up from the south, and you said?
1: Yes, that's correct. We're coming down into the south ramp.
0: Yeah, okay, to make the move.
1: Oh, okay, thank you.

下个球呗。是啊，就在等你。

INSF detector. Milepost 5.2.0. 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Repeat, BNSF detector. Milepost 5.2.0. 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Out.

0: BNSF detector. 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
1: All right, we'll be headed up there.

0: Hey, Rob.
1: Yeah.
0: How's it acting?
1: It's good, I think. I think we got her fixed.
0: Yeah, because I just got to let the chief know, if that's the case, I'll let it go to Galesburg, but I'm trusting that it's going to make it.
1: Yeah, I think we can make it just fine.
0: Okay, I'll give him a call.
1: All right.

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1: Frederick, go ahead, over.
2: Yes, ma'am, 2300, right down to switcher 20. And I got TTV number 50016 to verify with you, over.
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1: Iowa Interstate 700 has permission, Rock Island Yard, working alone at 2349 hours, 2349, over.
2: All right, at 2349, Iowa State 700 has permission, Rock Island Yard, working alone, over.
1: That is all correct, over.
2: All correct, all right, thank you, dispatch, talk to you shortly.
1: Thank you, dispatch out.
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4: That's 253 crew release a depot yet, or they got ready?

0: dispatch, come on over.
1: No, they haven't lived. They're waiting on their driver.
2: Oh, so they're going to take the yard cab out here. 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
1: No, I had that mistaken. They have to handle something with a test, with a drug test.
2: Gotcha, gotcha. All right. Just wanted to know that.
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Copy that, BN's got the dial-in signal indication east, once it cleared.

15, 15, 15, 15, 15, 15, 15, 15, 15, 15, 15, 15, 15, 15, 15, 15, 15, 15, 15, 15, 15, 15, 15, 15, 15, 15, 15, 15, 15, 15, 15, 15, 15, 15, 15, 15, 15, 15, 15, 15, 15, 15, 15, 15, 15, 15, 15, 15, 15, 15, 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15, 15, 15, 15, 15, 15, 15, 15, 15, 15, 15, 15, 15, 15, 15, 15, 15, 15, 15, 15, 15, 15, 15, 15, 15, 15,

0: All west of the plant, West Mendota. Okay, appreciate it. I'll check back in with you here after a bit and get a roll up from.
1: 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Copy, I understand that the UP-107 eastbound your location, main track number 1, lane 10 to enter the track, is that correct, over? UP-1439, send your remote authority to enter main track number 1, proceeding west, over.
2: Man, 1-0.
1: You have to get lights down to track 2 behind him, huh?

0: 3 or 3 or 4, 3. Oh, there's a guy going northbound, too. 1B is losing communication, and circuit on CN is lighting up across the boat.
1: Yeah, 3 or 4, 1 more.

right, understanding Phoenix up 5933 east, 2400 S1, 74 at 17, 66 CCA, 296 CCA.

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1: The one there, and you guys will be down and ready when the time comes, sir.
2: All right, thank you very much,
1: Dispatcher. Dispatcher, calling you at 81207, over.
2: Heard, we weren't able to figure anything out with that EOT, over.

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1: Well, we're going to have to do a 30, I guess, to Global 3 and hope that they can fix it. Clinton doesn't have any other EIPs to give you, from my understanding, and that's kind of where we sit at the moment. Over. Copy that. 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
1: Alright, you're clear. He's ahead, 152.

UP coming up, or UP dispatch 12 over. Copy that, 28, let me know when 8107 is eastbound your location, over.

Thank you for calling the UP 5802, over. That's the notification there, get you changed out at the pad behind the V-train, over. Back to you, go. That's your out.

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1: NSF case, mainline dispatcher entering Galva radio. The 2231 low pulls on. Okay, I'll let yard control know. Thank you. Thank you. The NSF case, mainline dispatcher.

said, we'll put on 38 for lunch, tomorrow. Two broke up there, Steve. He said I got 36 back for a student.

0: Alright, 47. Everything over the switch.
1: After you gentlemen finish up with Nahan 8 and before you come in for lunch, could you double Nahan 11 to 12 and put it in Nahan 1? I have to get out there and do it myself.
0: Yeah.
1: I need you to keep that heart beating. It can't have you dying yet.
0: I don't know. Have they left yet?
1: I'm actually going to walk back there and check. Let me go find out. Their cab is here waiting for them. They were just dealing with that stuff they had to deal with.

0: Campbell. Yeah, I got a 253 crew that's about to die here very shortly. I'm going to have you go pick them up. Let me double check their location. I'm going to jump back on the channel. Up there to you guys. What's your exact location?
1: North Bathorp. Over.
0: Copy that.
1: Alright, so outbound Mac Cobbin, try to turn it down, correct?
0: Yeah, it seems like it's going to be a little bit of a little longer, so you can tie it down and have us in a yard cab.
1: Alright, thanks.
0: The yard cab, they're at North Bettendorf, if you can go pick them up, over.

0: They're not exactly ready yet.
1: Okay, so, I'm here to schedule something because that was just saying.
2: Keep it getting service, command trigger.
0: Come back here.
1: Double checking to see what we're at, North Bank North?
0: That's correct.

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1: Keeping shots every move.

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1: No defects. Repeat, no defects. Total axle 176 out.
0: Hey, do you guys pull down to, pull down closer to Linden there? I gotta squeeze one more behind you. We're still waiting on, lifted crews for you guys at this point in time, over.
2: East
0: League, going to number 7, double check. Back up, 8, car's going, 162. Dispatcher calling the CSXT 499, over. Indication West, get you moved down towards Clinton here, a little closer, over.

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Africa.

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1: Boy, we're a heavy one today, huh?
0: That kind of cool. You think that set it off, my boy?
1: Yeah, that set it off. I said we're a heavy one today.
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0: Elbow.

0: Hey, can you make out what I'm being asked?
1: Copy that. You're asking York to send you a send a pin.
2: For pin where I'm taking the troops.
1: All the crews all in the van with you, and you're taking them over there to the train?
2: Yes, sir. We're going to what, North Bend or somewhere?
1: That's correct.
0: Have their backhaul headed back to the depot, so all you gotta do is drop them off at North Bittendorf, which is on 31st Street. You go to 31st Street, take a right, and the train is right there. No problem.

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1: Train Master.

What do you got, all the Rock Islands and 7-track now then? Oh, maybe run it around the yard and put it in 7. I think that's all it's going to end up making. This train's just leaving Manuka right now, so I don't see us getting any other Rock Islands kicked out of that. 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And you can use that, because I think it's in the way, that other SD, fill up 3-track with that other storage and then put the rest in 11. Things should all fit over.

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0: Track warrant number is 1667-1667, July 21, 2026, to Iowa Interstate IAIS 700-700 on the Iowa City Subdivision. 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
1: Got track warrant number 1667-1667, date July 21, 2026. 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
0: 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Dispatcher SJR, over.
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0: That is all correct, over.
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Shift here, there, squadron, step back clear, 152.

I got to give on the other OC. How many cars are we handling with that thing? All right. I'll tie this down. I'll be down there in a few minutes.

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You know how long that work at my signal takes.

All right. That's track one number 5500, July 21st, 2026, to the CP 8170. 8170 north and ORT to left, track one number 2, proceed from CPC Cleveland to CPC Heinz, unnamed track. Track number 5000, one line check, number 2. Check line 2, okay, 118, 01, 18,

0: they're bringing the limb gal in, you guys can push out.
1: CP southbound, go ahead, over.
0: At 184, over. Roger that, so I should make sure that's in line, right? 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
1: 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Signal indication south, that's fish tree, when you get down, over.

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2: 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Copy that, here we go. Dispatch out.

dispatcher, fire all over. 5802 West. 5802 West, go over. 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

flight strangers, just wondering if you can use their ticket number. 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Just looking for a ticket number to turn to keep the units running how they are. I'll get a ticket put in here and see if they can get a hold of you. If you guys are able to, that would be preferable.

PTC, that should be 580 Tour. 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I got a ticket here from dispatcher saying you're having issues with the EMS, over. Yeah, dispatcher put in a ticket for PTC desk. You can just dial up OPCC at 984, over.

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2: I got you off.
1: Alright, dynamic cut out on that one also. I can get you one if you want, but you really don't need it. I mean, it's up to you. 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

Yeah, 253. The car, UB Clinton's in the motor that you're supposed to set out. I guess they want to set those out to Detterman.

0: 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Hey, Yard 253.
1: Go ahead.
0: Did you copy that UP Clinton's in that motor you set up, Doberman's over?
1: Yeah, I copy. We're not doing a roll bomb while you're on board, boy. I copy that.

Apache 12, over. Two West, go ahead, over. Easy train, getting ready to come through, and then as soon as they clear up, check one, over. No problem, did OPCC ever get a hold of you guys, over? That was my best guess. They don't have like a OPCC ticket spot. I put it in as an EMS ticket, over. Okay, copy, yes, we did get it figured out. Yeah, sorry about that. They don't really have a spot for us to to put those in, unfortunately. Not that I'm aware of anyways, over. Here we go. Step

0: Yeah, the CB driver, just a little clear. Over. That would be a 253 that's just departing out of Bettendorf right now. Robert G. CB Gage, Robert, BNS 7487.
1: Oh, this is 253 responding to where?
0: Yeah, signal indication for you.
1: Signal indication, thanks.

0: That.
1: Okay, red zone, set center off on the 151.

0: 5, 76 to AAR, channel 4.
1: Yard,
0: over. Yeah, that's that door, Planet Sharks, door.
1: You got permission into the yard on the industry track. You can industry track in, you can take it up to Utah.
0: All right, industry all the way in, take it to Utah. Anybody at West Ave? Over.
1: No one's home at West Ave, and RC's in it clear now. Also, what's your footage?
0: 7218.
1: Let me double check that. 7289. Yeah, take it to Utah, industry track.
0: Alright, Utah 80 all the way down, nobody home was, RC clear, got it. Bound on for this thing, or are we tying it down out there at Utah?
1: You can take it over there and tie it down. Your outbound won't be on for another, it'll be over an hour.
0: All right, no problem. Sign it down. Thank you. TV 7583, 45 doors south, restriction 576.

Okay, an emergency, Mount Post 170.8, with an air hose, mitigated now, air summit back. Back on move. All right, take it a beat. Here we go.

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0: 126, PGT, PG 1705, for the clear, 126 to 126, all correct. All right, all correct, appreciate it. 2-1 is dispatch on Kirkwood Radio.
1: You guys are heading up to Airport Road, correct?

0: Gates, Robert Davenport. Steve Gates, Robert Davenport.
1: 576, disregard, dispatcher.
0: All right, Steve, go ahead.

Sierra 53, yeah.

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A 107 over.

0: sorry, what's that, over?
1: 83,
0: yeah. Yeah, currently 22,000 tons, over. Your paperwork show you need more power, over.

Nah, it looks like both your sets, or anything you printed out shows you're over TPA, so should be good to go there. Correct, ops went through.

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0: Charlie to LeClaire.
1: Yeah, apparently we got 11 cars or something to set out and a motor, and they want us to do it at Betterman.

0: dispatch your call, Wilbur. 5831, go ahead, over. Copy that, still short 4. I guess you're pulling up the yard there, but is signal location down for the glucose? I got the plan for you when you get down there. Here we go, gotcha.
1: UP dispatcher 12, over.

direction, no dimensionals, we're going to go north, is that all correct, sir? Copy that. Let me give this last guy a cross here, and I'll give you guys a shout, have you start pulling down north here, over here. Yeah, no problem. Okay.

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0: 1936. 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
1: It's a 25319.
2: For Dre and general manager, Mario, and Logan.

0: That which was a CB 8170 North, clear of track number 5000 5000 at 244-0244.
1: Yes, that's correct. This is NSS 7630. Yeah, I'm striking out on finding anything in LI and QNR, and the only thing I can find on Nationwide on the Umbler website is its extended flat range is the only thing I can find. Might have to come to mechanical, see if they got some better program to see exactly what it might be.

dispatch, Gal Vivo coming over. Looks like, I really hate the 45.

Okay. So you got work in Burlington. You should be able to go in before you get your get the focus. Main Street there, correct? Yeah, we got a stack coming up behind you. Let him shoot through, and then we'll get you on whatever you need after that. Line for the highest on Main Street. Yeah, we've got both come through, so you're going to be second out, kind of.

0: Stand by 7630, so we're not locking on the dispatcher there.
1: That all correct with you.

Go ahead, over. Well, the information as in, what you looking for? Well, it shows that's an AC-44 MCA. It should be the same as what ours are, over.

that's correct there. Let me dig around here somewhere. I got a cheat sheet that should give me that information. If you'll stand by just a minute, over. Yeah, I mean, it's a GE AC44, so it should be the same as our AC motors, which, like I said, it should be the same as our AC44, but stand by, I'll see if I can find it over.

Mechanical 7630, over. Out of information we can find, AC 44 is 810, over. Thank you, mechanical out.

0: was.
1: It's a 4-minute dispatch, Gale Third Radio. Go, they're going to bring you around the corner. I just had one coming through on Monday going main 2. You'll see lights around the curve after that.

my ride lined up. No zero. Derail, non-derailing to traverse back 0.6.

All right, 552 East, I have 374-5 displayed over. Understanding Venus up 552 East, reporting clear on track 1, 374-5. Between CTC CP 1896, CTC CP 1705, limits reported clear at 313-0313, all correct, over. Alright, all correct. Dusty guy is in a little bit.

0: All right, track for number 5001, July 21st, 2026, to the KCSM. 4735-4735 North, NORTHL West. Check line number 2, proceed from CTC Fruitland to CTC Hines, on main track. Track number 5001, have one light check, line number 2.
1: You can get to this van and call me. I'm sending Tram XL up there. Probably have to pick up before you set out.
0: Over. Back on our 5001 with one line 2. Okay, at 315-0315.
1: Yeah, let's, I mean, two tracks will be exposed. I mean, if you think you got room to set out all the way out into one and then pick up, you can do it that way. But if you don't, you have to pick up first and then set out. So.
0: Drug two. Coverage 181.
1: Yeah, I'll, like I said, I'll send Wazo, Tram, XL.
0: That's clearing at Hines for a 576. Now there's already a 261 in the siding there. So it's going to be just a little bit before you're able to pull in to Hines.
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1: 9350 South, my word, Pleasant Valley, no restriction, 180.
0: Signal indication there, we need to get it at 5th Street, over.

0: World.
1: Copy that. Could you give me some clarification on something? I see the call slip for 180. Are you guys already the outbound that was on that?
0: We were outbound out of Bensonville. Over.
1: Copy that. Yeah, I think the other 180 guys are here. Also, what's your footage over?
0: 6111, over.
1: Got permission into the yard on the main track, over.
0: Main track, into the yard, permission in there. Where are we going? Wapello, Utah, over.
1: Utah. I have RC working on in Nahant's, checking with them, but yeah, take it to Utah, over.
0: I'm taking it down to Utah, West Ave. Anybody there, over?
1: No one's home at West Ave.
0: No one's home at West Ave. Talk to the RC, bringing it to Utah, main line. Here we go.

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0: 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AR 576, over.
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0: You guys about ready to blast off, over?
2: We're just getting out to the train, over.
0: As they waiting on you right now, they got everybody on hold. 181, stop. 261, stop, over.
2: Alright, we're gonna untie it and we're gonna leave.
0: Thank you.

0: within your yard limits, Mahan. Restricting signal, city 6.27. Prepare to stop at the range division, 180.
1: Yard 180,
0: over. 180 responding.
1: But yeah, I guess you're going to sit here and wait till the train's going to sit here and wait till 181 gets in, so you're going to have to cut concrete. First time seeing this one done, over.
0: I understood. Sitting at Wapello, cutting concrete. The outbound getting on there at Wapello, then, over.
1: Yeah, and will you have enough time to put them back together? Over.
0: Yeah, we have enough time.
1: Alright, sweet.

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0: 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Get a good list, send some of those, and make sure they got everything proper, over.

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2: We're on board.
0: Just fuel reading when you have it.
2: 1,800 gallons on the liter. Nothing wrote down on the TV.
0: Okay, yep, signal indication meeting 2 at Hines.

dispatch 12, over. Hey, 8172, we're going to go south through 5th Street. You guys keep training to dimension on us today, over. You are a key train, over. Copy that. I got one coming across. If you guys need to hold back a little bit, or you get to start working your way down now, he's coming across the bridge now, over.

to dispatcher, over. I was going to let you know, you can start creeping down now. I got a short train coming across Fifth Street now, over. Thank you. Watch out.

0: Southeast Skyliner for ground 4 left.
1: Track 4 number 6, 74 has two boxes marked, 1 and 2.

12, calling the NS 7515, over. Yeah, I got the MTYC blocking the pad. If you guys would pull down to Central Steel, outbound will meet you guys down there. What do you guys need for supplies, over? Be just water. 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
1: South Party Gain, clear signal, no restrictions, 576.
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1: State 700, got track 1, 1667 to clear up, over.
0: 1667 displayed, over.
1: State 700, clear for track 1, number 1667, 1667, box 4, working in Garland, Rock Island. Mopos 211 on the main track, all switches handled, final lock check, normal, over.
0: Iowa Interstate 700 reporting clear on track warrant number 1667 between your limit Rock Island and milepost 211 MP211 at 348 hours 0348. All main track switches within these limits are lined off and checked in the normal position. Is that correct? Over.
1: That is all correct. Over.
0: Appreciate that. Thank you. Dispatch out.

Well, have you VTR'd if that motor is definitely not online, it's isolated? If you'll do that, then refresh your work order. It should lift some of your throttle restrictions.

0: You copy that, over. Okay, need the VTR that it is isolated, and I believe you can do that through your PT screen. Some places it's working. Show it's isolated, and then refresh your work order, and it should show that zero available. You got it isolated. It'll lift your throttle restriction over. Sounds good. Appreciate it.
1: Appreciate you.
0: RP Disco.

0: There you are, Rob.
1: Kentman 5-0.
2: Wouldn't you need the light of yellow stuff?
1: Yeah, we're running Kentman, over.
0: Give me a second. Well, how fast did you come in on that, off that floor?
1: Just gotta go do a pickup at GI, so... we'll get it figured out. I'll get a van out there for you.
0: Then we'll drop, leave them in the cars, I'll have a list put it away. Some power up to what's that.
1: Alright, drop, leave.

0: say the 30, 72. Is that 3782? Go ahead.
1: Speed dispatcher, 12, over. Driver's talking to dispatch, you're coming in very, very quiet, over. 9055, yep, meet in the, actually, we can change this up here. Take you up to track one at Dement, train ahead, clear the... Apart, here we go, roger.
0: What's your train symbol? Give it to me slow so I can understand you.

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It's a lovely C4 unit. But yeah, I agree with you. It doesn't pull like it should be. I don't know if the weight management control valves are cut out or not on that thing, but why don't we try something first? Why don't we isolate that lead motor, put the second one online, and VTR refresh your work order, and let's see if we get you going a little bit better. We might have to, and I don't care if you want to put both of them online, just VTR. We have to figure out what your throttle restriction will be.

waste your time, man. Let's just go ahead and put both of them online. I'm figuring out what you're supposed to be. But you'll still have to VTR and rerun a work order, but I'll be able to tell you pretty quick what it's going to be over. Just don't walk back here until it's safe to do so. Over.

Hey guys, looks like Galesburg's ready for you. 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

0: Both of them online, guys. 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Yes, sir, that's correct. Yes, sir, having a trip, RP Disco.
1: Calling the UP9055, over. You guys are like the only crew I got with time, any type of time. We don't have really any crews to call, and I got a G3 that's been dead out by Cortland since 10 o'clock last night. So when we get down to Clinton, we're going to flip you guys back and have you drag that in, and then more or less send you back home to Chicago. That's kind of a thank you, over. Wasn't able to. So I already have a van there waiting. I'll just amend it to have you guys on it and take you guys for that trip, over. 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

0: Como é sempre,
1: hey, I already got one train that's just about here, up by Gulf, sitting at beside Linden. I was wondering if you guys think you'd be able to in the same block as them and get your train tied down over.
2: Kerber, CB8139. Yeah, I might have to find a place to park there for just a bit. You'll end up meeting a 181 at Bentendorf, and they're still back at Hines right now.
1: Okay, copy that. Went in about 190. Thanks very much. Bye-bye.

Phoenix Lansing. 3782, go ahead.

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1: Okay, that's fine, just land over.
0: Better.
1: And you took a KCS 2857, 2857 on the air.

0: Yeah, we'll show the KCS 2857 all clear of industry track at 420-0420.
1: Due to fuel limits exceeded, it says possible air leak or bad injectors. So I will get a defect opened up on it, sir. Save more, McCann Cloud.

McCarthy, that's been at 3782. Wait a few minutes. Give him time to get that defect in and refresh your work order. It will reduce that lead motor horsepower availability. It will lift that throttle 5. Sounds good. Mark, that's good.

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Yeah, that's just 180 on the main, over.

0: guys are calling EP7073, over.
1: Spent some brakes there, and then when you guys stopped where you said you were going to stop, and then what milepost is that on there? I have this westbound Z train pick you guys up and take you into town, over. Avenue B. All right, they're coming across our shell now. If you got some time, I'll let them know, pick you guys up there, over. Going to CSXT 499, over. Yeah, I'll just go just by spinning some brakes. I'm going to have this Z-Train pick you guys up where you stopped at, over. So correct, where you stopped at so I can have the Z-Train pull up to you and pick you guys up and take you into town, over. Grove Road. Okay, copy that. Thank you. That's 12. Call the EP9055, over.
2: 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That's the UP 1825 North has authority to enter main track a mile 158.82, 158.82, Davenport sub and proceed north. Also permits for multiple change directions at 428.04282.

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0: 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Ground Watson, Ben Crossing 13 joint. 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Let me get my flow down and I'm going to be ready to show those.
1: 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A8463, go ahead. Yep, 730-9 is good paperwork. Over. Yep, you bet. Go ahead and look for it.

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1: 180 inbound AE, clear 3+ text, breaks off plus 2 text. I'm going to show you DCAT from the outbound 180 over.
0: Alright, KCSM 4735 North, clear track, 5001-5001 at 438-0438 DHT, correct. All correct. Trevor, CB 7583. Track number 5002-5002, July 21st, 2026, to CB 7583-7583 South, SOUTH Hines, check line number 2, proceed from CTC Hines to CTC Fruitland on main track. Track number 5002 has one line check, line number 2.

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1: Tyler, decided to Altoona radio, over. Go ahead, over. Thursday 504 West, so you hear Des Moines Yard Boomers at 440-0440, over. Minutes to have set out. UBI got hit by the hot box detector and a dare, so they just leave in probably about 15 minutes ago. Over. Is that in the set out?

0: Thanks, Phil.
1: Sagal coming around,
0: Sagal, talk to me on my Instagram, man. Over.

0: EMF detector. Milepost 229.9. Main 1. No defects. Repeat. 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Total axle 520. Out.
1: Thank you.

0: Yeah, it's 181 at Hines. They do have a 261 that's coming in the yard now, 180 that's departing. So I'll check in with Nan if there's any way they can get you in. I'll let you know. Do we know where to stop? You guys just bring straight UPs?
1: Yeah.
2: You usually leave them in 12. Have you pulled all the way up to the north end? If not, can we leave it posted at the south end?
1: We've posted. Do you want to flood?
2: Yeah, probably better not to think about it. There's really no kick on top of it, and now we look crazy when, you know, the inevitable swing.
1: Brakeman, do you want to post this up down there? I'll dump it. You can please north.
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1: 20. You would just tie that rear car down.

Yeah. Take a look for lights to 2, you'll see, looks like it'll probably be about a rolling meet. Then we'll pop you back up to 1 at 1850 and run your last 7. As a matter of fact, to make sure it's a rolling meet, we'll go up at Ormonde, the main one, and take you on in to Fort Maddox. That is correct. Come on, take a look for lights. Break BNSF Fort Maddox dispatch, BNSF 5935 west. Over. Fort Matt, dispatch BNSF 5935 west, over.

Vista Rosa. Over. The M Mike G3. Over. This is 20th. Sorry about that.

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1: Alright, yep, signal indication.
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Thank you. 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
0: Cross that 261 over to the slow track at Mount Pioneer there, over.
2: That is correct.
0: Copy that. We just wanted to make sure before we took this signal.
1: 11 displayed, over.

0: All right, understanding. Venus up 1659 East, pointing clearance track warrant 374-11. Between CTC CP 1896 and CTC CP 1705. What it clears, 462-0452, off direct over.
1: A KCS 4174 and a CP 7626, that has to be your leader.

Yeah, so when you pull up to the bridge, leave room for three motors because we're gonna send the yard cab or somebody's gonna come get you, take you to the roundhouse. Those three motors gotta be north of the two you're coming in with. Over.

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That works too. Whatever's going to be easiest for you. Here to please you. 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You want a yard cab or you want to cut the motors away and smash into them? I was just joking with you, man. 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

0: 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Over.
1: South.
0: Yeah, actually, put it on the north end of west at one. Over. North end of West F1.
1: Alright. West F1. 12 is probably good.
0: I appreciate it.

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0: That's
1: first.
0: Five.

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1: What line is that?
0: Line 2 is over here.
1: 514, 305, 142.
2: 1. No defects. Repeat. No defects. Total axle 460. Out.
0: Trying to get to a thumb wall, but we'll see if we can keep our route open clear. Can we get his driver gain toward me? Yep, waiting on 576, is just past the left three.
3: I'm down looking for whoever was calling through 808, over.

0: by milepost 309 MP309, Kent City at Thomas Up Main Track, track number 1002 at 516-0516, that's correct code.
1: Starting to go to SDLP ULEO.

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Okay, I'm 6 Papa Kilo, 93 at 6.

0: caterpillars. Thirsty, over.
1: Just letting you know, we're on 7 track, waiting to fart when it's our turn. Just letting you know we're here.
2: Caterpillar to the second unit, signal is passing on the go direction.

Yeah, you got all done with your work in Burlington, ready to take them west here. Yeah, you got it. You guys are set up to tell my beliefs. So, yeah, here we go. Yeah, you bet. And then, I guess once you guys leave, what, a 7:30 out of it somewhere? Sound good? Alright, and you guys are going to Creston, correct? Oh, okay. Alright, tell them where the deals were. Here we go.

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1: See one at Hillsdale.
2: Okay, one at Hillsdale. All right, thank you.
1: Thank you. Dispatcher being SF-3782.
0: Yes, sir. Go ahead.
1: A second out of Hillsdale if you need to find somewhere off crossings.
0: All right. Second out for the Hillsdale.
1: Thank you, sir. Dispatcher out.

0: 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Copy that.
1: Well, 10-1.

0: Command out, 3-3 West, is on location.
1: Sarasota northbound, departure 3 is on the clear.
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2: Alright. Okay, we are on the IRSA 707. 707, I can get Silver Yard, VN 744, then Rock Island Yard, over.
0: The ball two times in one night. There's a bad order line 34. I'm going to find out the exact specifics. I'm going to have you guys set it up before you leave.
3: 4th Street, Rock Island, and permission Rock Island Yard, all working alone at 528-0528, over.
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3: SKR. That is all correct, over.
2: Alright, well have a good rest of your shift, we'll see you later.
3: Thank you, have a good rest of your day, dispatch out. I'm going to stay at 507, go ahead, over. I'm going to stay at 507, have permission Silvis Yard, working with the hour state 707 at 529 hours, 0529, over. That is all correct, over.

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0: Tacoma Dispatch, 7715, over. You guys just get a kicker, or what happened there, over?
1: Okay, I'm talking six of.
2: As soon as it clears up, I'll ask you what you're looking at. Alright, Benicent 4 Matt Dispatcher, Benicent 9, 35 West, what you looking at? GI, main 2 eastbound, over.

And it's third all red, main 2, eastbound GI, after stopping. Minnesota 5935 at GI, you do have authority to pass signal to flag stop indication. Main 2, eastbound, over. That is all correct, though.

0: 1, it would be valid. Where'd you go? What are we getting on the south side or north side?
1: And inside, departure 6, Columbus Blue.

0: Carolina Dispatcher.
1: Yeah, Iowa State Dispatcher with westbound for one, over.
0: Signals west after one.
1: All right, after one, signal west. Thank you.
0: Yep, you are welcome. Sit down, Spectra.

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0: Okay, over. 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
2: CB 93, 50 south is clear of track. Phone number 5003-5003 5440544. Franklin. All correct.

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1: Yep, I'll see if they rounded up a cab for anybody else.
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1: 7229 has permission on the 3A and electric locket nearing, over. That's correct. Let me know when you guys are clear of it, and then I'll give you permission to put it back in its normal position. Over. 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
1: Understanding it is up 9236 west, the 20 clear Amtrak warrant, number 30-6. Wayne CPC was the 3 CPC to come on. Limits to port clear 562-0553. All correctly.
2: Alright, perfect.

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Roger that. Lee, Carmen, the NSI officers, we have one in your train. 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

0: out the Roger Vision, 181.
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Over.

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Whatever the rule states, over.

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2: Hi, Winter State 507 West, I got 11671 to clear, over.
1: I have track warrant 1671 displayed, over.
2: I Winter State 507 West, clearing track 11671 at the box 2 between milepost 95 yards on the Silvis. All mainline switches handle line line for the main, over.
1: See Iowa Interstate 507 West, reporting clear on track warrant 1671 between milepost 95 and yard limit Silvis at 608.0608 hours. All main track switches handled within these limits are lined, locked, and checked in the normal position. Is that correct? Over.
2: That's correct. 608.0608.
0: Over. 63730-9 is displayed. Over. Over.
1: Iowa Interstate Schultz, go ahead, over.
3: I would like to get permission to fill the yard limits, over.
0: Alright, understanding Venus up 8463 West, reporting clear on track warrant 730-9, between CTC Lucas Street, CTC CP 2502, limits reported clear at 609-0609. All correct, over.
1: 7507, over.
3: Iowa Interstate Schultz has permission to fill the yard limit working with Iowa Interstate 707-707 and Iowa Interstate 507-507.
1: That is all correct at 610-0610 hours, over.
3: All correct at 610, thank you. Iowa Interstate Schultz, though.

0: Brigade, it's Robert, it's Davenport.
1: 278, Robert.
0: Go ahead, Robert.
1: I think he has a CP8837 put in for PCC, over.
0: 8837, yeah, we'll get set up for it.
1: All right, thanks. 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
1: All right, Spence is already there at the depot now.
0: Oh, okay. Well, then I'll have you drive my vehicle back once they get out there.
1: Okay, sounds good.
0: 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The Forerunner's at the west end, so they got to get down there somehow.

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0: All right.
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1: Hey, when you guys are done putting your stuff away over there, will you swap Jeeps before you grab the cars to come back?
2: Swap Jeeps, alright.
1: Yeah, that one out there is at 800 gallons.
2: Okay.
1: Thank you.

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0: No one home at West Ave.
1: Just didn't want at West Ave, they thought. One 181 going to Channel 4 out.

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0: The Iowa Interstate 507 has permission, 7th Street East Moline, for a headroom at 634-0634 hours, over.
1: Iowa Interstate 507 has permission for a headroom at 7th Street East Moline, 0634 hours, over.
0: That is all correct, over.
1: Roger, thank you. 507 out.
2: When you did copy, I said set out the 6 track, correct? All right, copy, thanks.

0: Archer. 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Yeah, no, it looks like you got room for one car south and four. You can do that.
1: Sheffield radio, over. What is your alibi, over?
2: Appreciate it, sir. 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
1: 2016, Iowa Interstate, IS 518, 518, West, WEST, Omni Blue Island Subdivision, checkbox 1, ONE, track warrant number 1675-1675, is void, checkbox 2, TWO, proceed from Mapo 128 MD 128 D-Rebonet YL Silver on the main track. Track warrant number 1679 1679 has two boxes marked 1 and 2 over.

0: 54, 1679, to the Iowa State, 518 West, is okay at 6:39, 06, 39 hours. Dispatcher NJH, over.
1: Axel
2: 252
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0: That is all correct, over.

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All right, go ahead and submit your time. 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

0: guys are good.
1: IIS McGraw, on the Iowa City subdivision. Checkbox 4, FOUR, was between milepost 214, MP 214, and milepost 208, MP 208, on the main track. 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

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Dispatcher NJH, over. That is all correct, over.

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Got some people working on that out of service circuit Comanche off of track 2, so after a westbound Z, who's just going through Comanche right now, I'll take you to one at Brophy, then down to the pad for your outbound, over.

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0: Aubrey. Let's go. Alright, right on, here we go. You'll see one at Lindby, but they're taking the light at Diamond now there, so they should be up there by time. Called you out for 950.
1: Alright, I like it. I like it.

0: Gates, Drovers, Davenport, Cairo.
1: I'll be in Rock, Special.
0: I'll be in Rock, good morning, go ahead.
1: Good morning. Be in Rock, like to verify TCO 157-6588, over.
0: Looking valid TGBO 704-0704, dispatcher TAS, sir.
1: 157-6588, good valid 704-0704 TAS, over.
0: Correct, over?
1: All correct. We got the BNSF 3013-3013 again today, over.
0: BNSF 3013, I've got you assigned there.
1: Okay, when you can, we got just one car. I'd like to head out to Pleasant Valley. We got probably 45 minutes worth of work to do out there, and then we'll be able to head south and get the clear at 187.21.
0: Okay, understood. It'll be a little after 8 o'clock before I bring you out there. I've got one to go north before anything else departs there.
1: Understood. We'll stand by.
0: Thank you, guys. Case Drovers out.
2: The Iowa Interstate 707 is clear of Silva's Yard. The BNSF Industrial Track from 7th Street East Moline to 44th Street Rock Island and Rock Island Yard at 7:05-07:05 hours. Is that correct, over?
3: Yeah, that's correct, over. And now we're on Mountain 700-700. That's Rock Island Yard and 44th Street.
0: YCL 43, UP 1825, go ahead.
4: Go ahead. Yeah, trying to get done.
0: Normal 706-0706 TAS, is that correct, over?
2: Rock Island Yard. Permission, the BNSF Industrial Track eastbound from 44th Street Rock Island to 7th Street East Moline. Working with the Iowa Interstate 507-507, who has headroom at 7th Street East Moline. Working with BNSF Morgan, who has derails at 15th and 17th Street Moline. And permission, Silvis Yard. Working with the Iowa Interstate 507. As well as Iowa Interstate Schultz, over.
5: 707, correct.
3: Eastbound direction, 44th Street, Rock Island, Reservation, working with 507, headroom at 7, and then the BNSF flag, Morgan, has 17th Street, Moline, and okay, still with working with the average 507, and Iowa Interstate Schultz.
2: That is all correct at 706-07-06 hours, over.
3: All correct at 706 hours. Thank you, Spencer. I'll say 700 hours.

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0: Stand by.
1: That's your 12 to UP 5395, over. 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Be advised, any signal approaching Y004 could drop on you, over.
2: You're not doing anything. Line go one track switch into the lead, back to the south, behind K70, over. Thank you.
1: Alright, here comes your foul time. I do have an intermodal train. I'll be knocking down Brophy here in a little bit, so I'm going to holler that back at you shortly. Spend your time, but I'll get you a short shot here real quick, and then once he gets up towards Lincoln Way, I'll get you out of the way, over.
2: Copy that. Stand by as I get the main equipment in the clear and the road down.
1: Direct, over.

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1: Onboard out.
0: 51, they're going to tie on the one track, shove it to the south, line them for that behind K-71 or K-70 extras movement so they can get tied on, shove, and start pulling north out of the way. Over. That's all correct.
2: Foreman live, I'm good, over. Have a southbound calling us this time, over.
1: All right,
2: these equipment
1: are in clear, my location,
2: over. I got this 0713, 0713.
1: Copy that, 713, clear, my location.

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0: All right, last thing I had in on the Indy last night looks like a 261-21. Fairly confident there in the yard there, but CP 8837, Permission Industrial Track, South Yard Limit Nahant, CTC Montpelier, looking out for the CP 8178170. Over. Correct, and that was the 261-21. If you want to get with the yard, they'd probably let you know where that train's at there.
1: All right, appreciate it. Thank you.
0: From this, Jay Stroud.
2: Nahant yard, call on 261, over. Yard RC. Hey, correction to those plans. You got to change the plan there. On the south end, line 17, down the lead to the main track for that 41 business train that shove out of 17 to the main track.
1: Yard
2: calling 261, over. 61, tie on the one track with your power. Stay in the clear. Do not shove south. 41B is going to have priority. We'll get you shoved back when we can. Over.
0: Man, y'all calling 41B. Over.

you are calling 280 South, over. There's 280 South, over. Alright, 280, you got permission into the yard, maximum authorized speed. Got a northbound or high priority, he's going to need to leave on your arrival. Got KD70 up in West Dev. They'll have you line main track to the Indy. That's how you'll come in. You're going to need to cut Concord, leave your rear on the West Ave Indy. Your head in on the Nahant Indy down at Wapello, hold short and a clear, over.

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1: I-State 507, I'd like to report clear of that headroom at 7th Street North.
2: 1TS, the UP 7073, once you log into PTC, it'll be operative, over.
0: 128, is that correct, over?
1: That is correct, over.

0: 7 of them.
1: Well,
0: David.
1: Where you at?
0: Just went over to Boston. And now he's died again.
1: Alright, there's East End Moline sighting, Noel. Come over and grab a couple grand, ignore him. Give me a holler to get 7th Street there. You light?
0: No, we got dead colors.
1: Alright, get around 7th Street, get a holler there.
0: No problem.

They can't. You are calling 3070 over. If you could, while you're waiting on that 280, you and your engineer hop on your power, get it tested, tie on to West 5 track, and the other engine that you're

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61's on channel 3. All he's doing is shoving his motors on 4, basically, so we don't see them.

0: I'm sorry for the confusion. 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Over.
1: Islander State 507, Islander State Schultz, and the Islander State 700. Over.
0: Go ahead and call dispatch now and get your lights stacked out. Sorry, talking to multiple channels here. Stay on whatever track you're on. Don't throw any switches. Just go up far as north as you can so we don't see you. They're going to go south to Wapello. When they do that, I'm going to have you shove back south so when they go the other way, they don't see you. That's the point of what we're doing. Now we're on the same page. There we go. Here we go.

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1: We're in a good spot, David. Just let us know when you're ready.
2: All right. Going back to the main here in just a minute. Put this back together. We're sitting here pretty quick.
1: Just let us know. We'll stay on here.
3: Over here the next 20 minutes. Just go get tied onto something. Move some stuff around. Over.
0: Interstate 507, Iowa Interstate Schultz, the Iowa Interstate 700, 700, and the Iowa Interstate 514, 514, over.
3: Have you seen this?
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0: That is all correct, and the Iowa Interstate 514 is still approaching Rock Island, over.
4: Deer Frog Pond, over.

MAX 12 to VP 7230 over. Following this IG4SD here at Gulf, you'll be, they're going to hold a frog pond, you're going to be, I'll pull them down to Route 84 and then you can hold a frog pond, over. Over. 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

0: Mayhem, you are calling 41B, over.
1: Bonding, over.
0: Hey, 41B, go ahead and pull up to your load spot there at Wapello. You confirm you got PT set up, PTC set up, and your lights stacked out from dispatch, over.
1: PTC set up, and lights are stacked out, 1283.
0: All right, copy that. 280 is coming in the yard now. They'll be all clear of the Indy main switch there in West Ave in a couple minutes. You'll be lined main to main in West Ave. Over.
2: Stop for a minute. I got to get on board there.

Dispatcher 12. 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

0: 10 bucks into the 427, over. 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All right, here we go. Thank you. I sent you out the siding. I'll read it off here in a minute. 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
1: Okay. 87?
0: Yeah, we can go 87.
2: I'm gonna bring 180 into town. I'll find that outbound ride to the head into that 577, and I use the 180 inbound to split it there.
0: Dispatcher, 12 over.
3: Go ahead, over.
2: Swap out, you're still going to need to ride to pull the pin and make and tie the second portion of the train down there at 305 there, you know what I mean? Go to 305 and swap out when you get a ride there. 180 will come in on one track. And then you'll pull that train in and we'll cut the second train off on the main. I'll use the 180 inbound to pull it in and set the second train up there.

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0: Copy of 359-4 to Buckley on the siding. West Barstow, no. East Barstow, no. Going to 1100, over.
1: Copy.
0: And double 7.
2: High Interstate 700 is reporting clear of Rock Island Yard. The BNSF industrial track from 44th Street Rock Island to 7th Street East Moline and Silvis Yard at 7:55 hours. Is that correct? Over.
0: That's all correct. Then I'll get Silvis Yard limits on the 432.

0: The Islander State. The 0430 Silva Switcher has permission to Silva Yard, working with the Islander State 507-507, Islander State Schultz, the Islander State 514-514, and the Islander State 518-518 at 755-0755, over. That is all correct, over.
1: All correct, thank you.

0: Caroline 2-8 over. Hey, you see that business train there on the main track over?
1: Dispatcher 19, Rebecca called the UP 7230 over.
0: That's what you see sitting on the main. You see that train there on the main? Yeah. Stop about 10 cars from the end of that train before you get to Wapello. If that doesn't take the crossing, we'll go from there over.

0: 4:30, you on this one still? Alright. 4:30, you on this one?
1: Short one. Bugger 427, we are on siding out of your guys' way, thank you.
2: I think.
3: There you go.
1: Hold up there for a minute, Sean. We got one going through Kelowna. Once he clears, I'll request.

0: 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Look at your counter. How much more feet your counter saying you need to clear Schmidt over?
1: 1649.
0: Okay, copy 1649. Hold what you got right there. I'll advise when it starts pulling south over.

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And the eastbound control signal, Kelowna switch, no, joint till 10:30.

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1: Copy.

0: 69-5 to Buckley on the main. East Barstow, yes. To Kelowna, no. Till 10:30.
1: You got her.

0: Nigga, you are calling 280 over. 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Don't block the south three cars on that business train. Just stop short of that. And, okay, stop short of Wapello.
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0: I want to say, Beatty, you have permission to Rock Island Yard Limits, working with the I want to say 514. They're heading east towards Silvis. They are on the bridge right now. Over.
1: Over.
0: If they're getting held or if they're, it looks like they're scooting across slowly. Over. They have not, but should be clearing here for shortly. Over. Sounds like a plan. We appreciate it. Thank you. Dispatch out.
1: Interstate 518 West. Dispatcher, over.
0: Interstate 518 West. Go ahead. Over. Or east. But west. Over.
1: Yeah, see Iowa Interstate 518 West. WEST. I got track warrant 1679. That's 1679 to get back when you're ready. Over.
0: Interstate 518 West. I've got that track warrant 1679. 1679 displayed. Over.
1: Oh, Interstate 518 West is showing clear. Track warrant 1679. That's 1679 between milepost 128. That's MP 128. YL yard limit. Silver. Over.
0: Interstate 518 West, reporting clear on track warrant 1679 between milepost 128 and yard limit Silvis at 8:07 hours 08:07. All mainline tracks are dishandled within these limits. Are landlocks checked in the normal position? Is that correct? Over.
1: That is correct. Over.
0: Well, correct, guys. I got you cleared. Have a fantastic day. Dispatch out.
2: I want to say Schultz. I want to say 518. Over.
1: 518 responding.
2: I'd like to sit on here quick. Is that going to mess you up? Over.
1: We're pulling up and we're going to tie it down right here.
2: All right, we're going to tie it down. I perfect. Quick. Thank you. Schultz out.
3: I want to say success. Anything to Moscow radio. Over.

Iona 3000, do you see the Iona 3514, Nisco, Iona? Copy that. I'll get to the port and then I'll get an exact location on the Iona 3514. Transport number 1689-1689, July 21-21-2016, Iowa State, IAIS, Thompson, on the Iowa City subdivision, checkbox 4, FOUR, port between small post 211, MD-211, and small post 200, MD-300, on the main track. 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Transport number 1689 has four boxes marked, 4, 6, 8, and 9, over.

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1: Iowa Interstate, Schultz, Iowa Interstate 507, over.
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2: It is the Islander State 514 East looking to clear track warrant 1676, over.
0: Track warrant 1676 displayed, over.
2: Iowa Interstate 514 East, reporting clear on track warrant 1676, 1676. Had a line 2 proceed from yard limit south of Manhattan to yard limit Rock Island on the main track this time, over.
0: The Iowa Interstate 514 East is reporting clear on track warrant 1676 between yard limit south of Manhattan and yard limit Rock Island at 8:11:08:11 hours. All main track switches handled within these limits. Are lines locked and checked in the normal position? Is that correct, over?
2: That is correct, and we are out.
3: Well, I guess we missed the town hall meeting, Edgar.
4: Dispatcher, been SF-8425. Signal change, stop there, Buto.
5: We'll need anything outside of it.
2: I would say so.
5: Okay.
2: So, is there a spot where I can hold out, or hold out there? Do I need to do that again?
5: I don't know if you'd be able to do it right at the switch, like you did a couple weeks ago, whatever it was.

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1: Yes, West Florida. Yes, West Florida.

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1: Iowa Interstate 514 East, calling Foreman Morgan, over.
2: Foreman Morgan, answering the 514 East. Let me go, stand by as I clear up the guys and get the details down.
1: Roger.
2: Iowa Interstate 80, Iowa Interstate 514 East, over.
1: 514 East, go ahead, Will.
2: Hey, is that you in the Rock Island Yard right now on the main?
1: It is. They're just leaving eastbound, over.
2: All right, copy that. I'll be setting on heading west once you can find me there at the 44.
1: All right.
2: I think so.
1: Nat, you are calling KE70, over. Hey, can you reach out to the 41B on this channel, over?

0: mean, someone give him a shot here.
1: Maintainer, if you want to put a flag up behind you there, that'd be great. John, he's a...
2: Hey, yeah, you're calling 280. You are in the clear of Summit Road and the West Ave, Indy Main Switch. You are clear to make your cut, over.

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1: I don't know if I'll make it out that far before the train catches me, but I'll take it.
3: RB calling Jimmy Bailey in charge of track bullet number Echo 116-116 between mileposts 189.4, 189.4, mileposts 192.7, 192.7 on the Davenport curve. This is CT Canadian Pacific 14011401 north and on 8. Permission into these limits without stopping at the red flag at mileposts 192.7, 192.7. Proceed through at maximum authorized speed. All men and equipment are in the clear. Over.
1: That is correct for the CT 1401 North. Have you logged in 0823, over.
5: Track warrant number 1691-1691 has three boxes checked, 4, 8, and 9, over.
1: Repeated, I received track warrant number 1691-1691, today's date is July 21st, 2026, issued out of the state stadium in Iowa City subdivision. Xbox 4, for you are working between Yearland and Rock Island and Yearland and South Amanda on the main track. Xbox 8, EIGHD, joint authority between Yearland and Rock Island and Yearland and South Amanda. Box 9, NINE, joint with Highland Estate Johnson. Between miles 200-200, miles 211-211. Also joint with Highland Estate McGraw. Between miles 208-208 and miles 214-214. Track warrants number 1691, three boxes are checked, 4, 8, and 9, over.
6: Doing a crew log off and logging back in, and then if that still doesn't resolve that for you, we'll probably need to cycle some PTC breakers and see if we can get that back up.
1: 0824, dispatcher NJH, over.
5: That is all correct, over.
1: All correct on the warrant, thank you. I'll give you back 184. Well, I'm westbound. I'll probably get there before I do, but I'll give you back the limits here shortly.
5: Copy that. We'll talk to you then. Dispatch out.

What's that? Dispatcher 12, over. I don't know how to mess with that thing that they mess with that week. Go ahead, over. Briefly, is it a CP train going across? Once they clear, I'll get you lined up. Be advised, any signal approaching CPY-004 could drop on you, over. Any signal approaching Y-004 could drop, over. Copy. That's better.

0: Dispatcher 12 to Young, over. Alright, I got this MYCMT with lights over the bridge, lights at 5th Street. He needs to work through command. Over. I track 2, he's working the yard. I need track 2 back, which means I'm going to need track 1 back at the same time. Over. Truck for a westbound move, over. Got a signal to plane stop indication for a westbound move, line and locked, over. All correct, thanks, sir. I'll take track for grub.
1: 754, 9754, over.
2: Understood, thank you, Gay Strojo.

Sorry, KD-70. Hey, what power are you guys using over? Alright, copy that. Do me a favor, get with the engineer. Make sure that that south facer for K-73 has the Mary. There's only one Mary between those units. You guys will not need a Mary today.

0: 14, or being a submarine dispatcher, cavalry.
1: That's clear ground back at 10.

0: so you should be able to move here momentarily. Okay, just FYI, let me give you this info also. You're going to be 30 miles per hour between Earlville and Salmonot, 72.5 to 59.6, main track 1.
1: All right, they cleared up at Comanche, and then I said, I think you're working through the control point, so signal indication at Y004, and I'm guessing you'll probably shove in there, so I guess let me know when you're ready for that move. I'll get that switching signal back from the yard, over.
0: Here's well ahead of schedule. They want you to be able to run through them. Over.
1: On main track 2, does that sound right, over? All right, here we go. Thanks, guys.
0: That's correct. Thank you, sir.

0: Yeah, we'll meet you at Mendota there. Wherever y'all meet, it'll probably be electric because they're going through the 30 as we speak. So I will set them up for electric.
1: Trying to grab the base, Vericon. Yeah.
2: CP-193.
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0: Rock, you've got permission, North Lake, 193 the way.
1: North Lake, 193.
2: 41B, mile 4 Pleasant Valley, no current restrictions, CP 1401, north out.

0: stables?
1: I'll have the 0600 down there to take over your train, and they have your outbound paperwork for the main over. Landing on the runner.
0: Runner west end, paperwork with the 0600.
1: All correct.
0: Thank you.

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Authorized speed, no restrictions from us. Over.

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1: Foreman Bailey, respond, over.
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1: Copy, over.
0: Right, copy, over.
2: Correct,
0: it's 847-0847.
2: Correct, 2 moments,

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1: CPKC maintainer, northbound executive train, going through LeClaire, over.
2: 41B responding, over.
1: Yeah, you got a good roll by on your bluff side, over.
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Fish reporting clear of Rock Island Yard at 855-0855. And when you get the chance, can you roll up milepost 200-200, over. That will cost you then, dispatcher.

Auburn. 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

0: I just park on the main where you don't block the siding, I guess, is about the best I could tell you for information, over.
1: That's a roundback of stuff.

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Over.

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0: Control Center 12 to the MYCMT, over. 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
1: Better out.

0: Yeah, it's just going to take more time, ain't it?
1: That's clear, back to street.
0: Pull on down to Route 84, got this train called out for 10 o'clock. I ordered a van to pick them up, take them out to Route 84, and then you to Route 84 over there to Round Grove to get on that O train, over.

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0: 754 is operative, not a key train, no high wise, and going north of her. I am ready for disalignication. Over.
1: I got you switched there. Should be able to log in now there. What's your TCS number? I'll see if I can get a change there. CDNs you'll have to do there at Dubuque more than likely. Alright, I will get that sent off to the UP there. I'll alert me when you're ready. I'll get you out of there.

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Now back up.

0: Sam or Teresa? We clear you yet? Thank you.
1: Main display is working on one here in Atchison, Acton. Yard says they can't take it till that 04 job comes out. Over. Alright, stop it, Ed. 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Appreciate it. Over.
0: Clear ground back above.

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Good morning, go out of it. 157-6541 is a good valid TGB 0917-0917 CAS.

0: Yeah, it looked like that, just that broom patch filled in that switch pretty good, didn't it?
1: I just grabbed that one and jumped back again.
0: Roger. Yeah, I'm out right here in the frog pack. That's where I'll be.
1: Okay. Hello, Jeff.
2: Yeah, I'll come up there and take a look at it.
1: Okay, I'll get out of your way, bud.

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1: This is the Iowa Interstate 514, reporting clear of Rock Island yard limits and clear of the BNSF industrial track from 44th Street, Rock Island, 7th Street, East Moline at this time, over.
0: Island Yard and the BNSF industrial track from 44th Street, Rock Island to 7th Street, East Moline at 9:21:09:21 hours. Is that correct? Over.
1: That is correct. And we're now in the Iowa Interstate 507-32, redesignate GTB 50018 BRFI 20. Over.

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0: ATV 50018, currently addressed to the CRSI-20, changes the designation to read BICB-20, okay at 9:22:09:22 hours. Dispatcher NJH, over.
1: GTV 50018, address CRSI-20, change to read BICB-20, okay at 9:22:09:22, dispatcher NJH, over.
0: That is all correct, over.
1: All correct. On the 50018, I'd like to get permission to head back west on the Iowa Interstate 507, over.

0: The IRC 507 has permission. Silvis Yard, working with Iowater State Schultz. The Iowater State 514. The Iowater State 518. And the 0430 Silva Switcher. Permission, the BNSF Industrial Track, westbound, from 7th Street East Moline to 44th Street Rock Island. Working with BNSF Morgan, who has derails at 15th and 17th Street Moline. And permission, Rock Island Yard, at 9:23:09:23 hours over.
1: Iowa Interstate 507 has permission to Silvis Yard Limit. That's Silvis working with the Iowa Interstate Schultz, Iowa Interstate 514, Iowa Interstate 518, 0430 Silvis Switcher. Permission westbound across the BNSF Industrial Track from 7th Street East Moline to 44th Street Rock. We're working with Foreman Morgan, who has derailed to 15th and 17th Street Moline. And permission Rock Island Yard Limit.
0: That is all correct, over.
1: All correct permissions, 507, 501, 10 by 75 by 38, 29 by 57, 78, and we are on the street over there.
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0: Oh, gotcha. Was Claire bitter today?
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0: I want to state dispatch. For radio, over. I own interstate 151, go ahead, over.
1: That GTP 50040, over.

0: 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Is it good GTV? No exceptions, over.
1: Good GTV, no exceptions. Can we get permission to Silva's yard and permission to run the industrial track from 7th Street to Molina 44th Street, Rock Island, Rock Island Yard, over.

0: Yeah, we have to get stopped and pull in your cables to see what issue, what unit's causing the issue. It was reported yesterday, too. They were having intermittent wheel slip alarms. So the only way to probably figure out what's going on there is to pull cables. And maybe it'll isolate it to one of those units, get the standard to stop blowing. That may be the unit that's causing the issue.
1: The 0430 Silva switcher in the Iowa Interstate 504. Permission, the BNSF industrial track westbound from 7th Street East Moline to 44th Street Rock Island, following the Iowa Interstate 504. Correction, 507-507. Working with BNSF Morgan, who has derailed at 15th and 17th Street, Moline. And permission, Rock Island Yard. Working with the same, Iowa Interstate, 507-507, over.
2: Said the Iowa Interstate 151's got permission, Silva's Yard, work with the Iowa Interstate Schultz, the Iowa Interstate 514, the Iowa Interstate 518, the 0430 Silva Switcher, and the Iowa Interstate 507. Permission to run the industrial track, 7th Street East Moline, 44th Street Rock Island. Following the Outer State 507, working with BNSF Foreman Morgan. He's got a derail set up at 15th and 17th Street Moline. Mission Rock Island Yard, work with the 5070s.
1: That is all correct, over.
2: Correct, thank you.
1: Thank you. Dispatch out.
3: Dispatch out, Outer State Schultz, over.
1: I want to State Schultz, go ahead, over.
3: You show my clear of Silva's Yard. Over.
1: Interstate Schultz is reporting clear of Silva's Yard at 9:48:09:48 hours. Is that correct, over?
3: That is correct, over.
1: All correct. Thank you. Dispatcher.
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6: Here for another four.

Yard, over. You say that again about the main, over. Main track, all yours, over.

board. We'll be talking to the women. Governor State 507 has permission for Morgan. Three limits westbound 15th, 17th Street. Moline, all men equipment are in the clear. Derails are down. Over. All correct. Thanks, your witness.

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1: Control, Lord.
0: What's the last 10 passenger location on main track number one, over?
1: 5905.
0: We're the letters. All I heard was 5905. We're the letters that go out Lee Locomotive, over.

of a letter to go with that lead locomotive, please. Over. I understand the train symbol. You gave me the number of the locomotive, but I need the letter to go with it, too. There could be a different company with the same number. Give me the lead unit again, please. Over. Cut out. I did not hear that. All I heard was T. Can you give it to me again, please? Over. It wasn't a prompt. I just had to verify it. So thank you. You'd be 5905 East, Patch Location, Main Track Number 1. Here comes your time on Main Track Number 1. And are you clear of the switches at CPY013? And if so, do I have permission to bend the west crossover reverse for you? Over. I'm sorry, east crossover. Got my directions messed up. Sorry. East crossover. Clear the east crossover. Permission to bend that one reverse. Over. Clear the switches at CPY013. Permission to bend the east crossover reverse. Bending it reverse now. Stand by. I'll let you know when it walks up here. Move over.

0: is there an east crossover SCPY 013 is line reverse. You are line from main track number 2 to main track number 1. Over. Correct, over. Bob, thank you. Thanks for your patience with this, over.
1: Southwest Valley, switch line, lock check, normal 101, over.
2: 101, Southwest Valley, line, lock check, normal, over.

0: Go ahead.
1: This West Kelowna line lock, that's power,
0: Roger, West Kelowna line and lock, back on power at 10 o'clock. Thanks. Thanks, Buck.
1: Yep, thank you.
0: Alright, yeah, I already pulled the jumpers off. I'm going to go up there and drop a couple of stunts and should be done then. No, no problem.

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0: 07 West WEST on the Iowa City subdivision. Checkbox 2, TWO. Proceed from yard limit, YL, Rock Island, to milepost 191, MP 191, on the main track. Track warrant number 1707-1707 has one box marked, 2, over.
1: Repeat on track warrant number 1707-1707, dated July 21, 2026, to the Iowa Interstate. AIS 507-507 West, WEST on the Iowa City subdivision. Checkbox 2, TWO, proceed from yard number YL, Rock Island, milepost 191, D191 on the main track. Has one box check, 2, over.
0: Track warrant 1707-1707 to the Iowa Interstate 507 West is okay at 10:09:10:09 hours. Dispatcher NJH, over.
1: Track warrant 1707 to the Iowa Interstate 507 West is okay at 10:09:10:09. Dispatcher NJH, over.
0: That is all correct on 1707, over.
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1: Good.
0: Hey, just as info, here in about 20 minutes, 30 minutes maybe, this storage train for Iowa City is going to be departing Silvis.
2: Be able to get them through.
0: Copy, thanks, Michael.

0: 1 calling Foreman Morgan, over.
1: Foreman Morgan answering the Iowa State 151. Let me clip the guys and get the viewers found, and was... I'll get you...
2: Set them all into the siding there, and then I can get you a light into the yard or down that way once they go through fish treatment. Or, I guess that way the BN Clinton could be parked command. Otherwise, we could send them off into Detterman's or something like that, man, and then I have to talk you out there after that. How do you want to do it?

0: to the yard switch there, and you can cut them away and tuck them in the yard and put them back together on their train and go north there. Whatever you think is faster, I think doesn't matter to me.
1: Steve, westbound through my limits at this time.

0: But I know they interchanged yesterday at Deer Creek there. That's about all I know. Yeah, they swapped trains at Deer Creek when I was leaving there. Yeah. Anyway, I'll bring them down there and we'll get the motor set up there.
1: State 507 West calling the government bridge, over.
2: 3
1: 85 85 going west.

correct? What's that?

0: Yes, sir, it's Davenport Tower.
1: 261, dispatch.
0: 261, that looks like that BN Rock's clearing up any second here. I'll get you light as soon as I get the switch back there.
1: I understand BN Rock's going to be clearing up here momentarily. If you could just double check, I had 29 cars, normally would get set up with you, but I don't have a work order, but I know which ones need to be set up if they are. I just want to make sure that there's not a difference between plans this time.
0: Okay, I just asked Matt there. And then those motors are setting off for 60. We'll go down between switches there, Comanche. They'll be in position in the siding to assist. We'll shove those two motors you're setting out into the siding there at Comanche, and then we'll double back to our train and go north there.
1: And so 60 will be down there, shoving them in to two into the siding, and then back to the
0: train. That's right, and yes, head 29 to Dubuque there.
1: All right,
0: understood. Thank you. There we go. Case shows up.
2: 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Over. Hi, Winter State Gustav. Go ahead. Over. I have 1704 displayed, over.

Dispatcher 12, over. Twelve, over.

July 21, 2026, with DCS 747-740-777, North Carolina, DCS 737-7.

0: Skywater State 518 has permission, Silva's Yard. Working with the Iwinner State 514, the 0430 Silva Switcher, the Iwinner State 507, and the Iwinner State 151. Permission, the BNSF Industrial Truck westbound from 7th Street East Moline to 44th Street Rock Island, following the Iwinner State 151, 151, who is also following the Iwinner State 507, 507 West, working with the BNSF Morgan, who has derailed at 15th and 17th Street Moline, and permission, Rock Island Yard, working with the Iwinner State 507 and the Iwinner State 151, over.
1: Understand that Iwinner State 518 has permission to Silva's Yard, working with the Iwinner State 514, 0430 Silva Switcher, the Iwinner State 507, and the Iwinner State 151, and also permission to run westbound on the BNSF Industrial Track, 7th Street East Moline, 44th Street Rock Island, following the Iwinner State 151, who is following the Iwinner State 507 West, and working with Foreman Morgan, who has derails up at 15th Street and 17th Street in Moline, and also permission to Rock Island Yard, working with Iwinner State 507 and Iwinner State 151. Over.
0: That is all correct. Over.
1: All correct. Okay, I've got a trademark up for you if you'd like it. Over.
0: Ready for the markup. Over.
1: Okay, we have one motor, the Iwinner State 518. One load, 87 empty, 3654 tonnage, 5502 on the length. And, yeah, over.
0: Good. Copy on the markup. Over.
1: All right. Appreciate it here. We'll be pulling in momentarily.
0: Do that. Dispatch out.

0: entrenador. Nant, you are Channel 5, over.
1: 33, South Arcana, climb lock, check normal, Albrecht.
2: Yes. Mainline dispatcher, Chuck Marizio.
0: Where are you at? Are you in the depot or on the head end, over? I'll print you some waybills out and have them in the cab on the south end of Nahant. Go ahead and work your way down the tail track. Come down Nahant 4. You got 280 working on the south end right now. Look out for them. RC's inside the depot. Over.

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0: they put that flag down on 5. 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I think it should be on the south end. Put it in 5, please. Yeah, I appreciate it. K-73 then I'm coming to 4.
1: Main track, Davenport, sub-switches use line and lock, normal 1036-1036, TAS, is that correct?
2: TSF 3013, there's main, 1036-1036, TAS, all correct.
1: All correct, holler at me when you're ready to come out.
2: What do you think, sir?
1: Yeah.

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1: Nan, you are K-73. Hey, you said New York 10, correct?
0: Okay, sounds good. You can be updated. Just a heads up to everybody out there on the Moscow Tower. We do have a second train leaving Silvis right now. They are going to Iowa City.
2: Dash 12 to the IG4 CP7073 over.

0: 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You're outbound, crew, over. Yeah, thank you. Set her up.
1: I'm still waiting on dispatcher.

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1: Riding track protection before you guys got permission across the industrial over here.
2: There's Foreman Morgan that's at 15th Street and 17th Street in Moline. Over.
1: Okay, no foreman that was providing protection over here at 3rd. Or.
2: Not that we were told. Over.
1: Alright, I appreciate it, guys. Got these surveyors out here fixing to kick them off the property. Appreciate it. Capital shout.
0: Got Paul McDonald on 3rd. Copy that, over. Got a foreman daughter on 3rd Street,
1: over. Well, your surveyor's over here. We're not able to identify you as their EIC. So, whenever you get a chance, if you want to come over here to 3rd, we can talk about it, over.

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0: sounds good, yeah, because if you can wait until that second one goes by, that'd be a little bit easier, but it's pretty fast. Sounds good, I appreciate it. I don't think it's that sound big. I was wondering if we could get a roll-up from ya. I know Alan T. Johnson's going to be clearing up here in the next 5-10 minutes, so if we get the roll-up from ya, it appears like you can get him up to start that part of it before he comes through.
1: Actually, 515, 518 West Oak. Give you a heads up, over.
2: Okay, understood. You got a truck following us there at 3rd Street. We'll let you know if we stop, over.
1: Roger, thank you.
0: I'm going to take 507 West, over.

0: 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Check box 1-0-8, track 1-17-07-1-7-0-7, 2-void. Check box 2-CWO, 2-7-0-8-7-2-1-8-7, 2-mile post 200, and 2-0-0 on the track. Track 1-2-5-1-0-1-2-0.
1: Okay, I'm all done here, Buck. I'm gonna give up my time.
2: Copy that. Thanks for your help, Jeff.
1: On their expansion and then

0: 703, I will refine to the CBT WS, what are you, CWSA 9 of the 19th, and the lead unit is the 5754, correct, over? Alright, I'll make it operative for that train symbol then. Sit tight, I'm just behind the 8 ball right now, taking care of things, so stand by for an hour.
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3: Foreman Morgan, asking that 518 West.
1: Yeah, heading your way westbound, like to proceed through your limits when we can, over.
3: Copy that, let me clear up the guys and get the D-Rose down, and I'll stand by real quick.
1: Stand by, remember that.
2: Hi, owner Steve Johnson, reporting to Aaron Zephyr, 1689, between Mountford, 211, 200 at 10-56, 10-56 hours. Omni check, this is normal, this is a movement. Our mind's lost in check in the normal position. Is that correct, over?

0: correct. We're going to wait to double up until this second west train gets by us. We won't fit at the junction.
1: Sounds good, guys. 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Over.
0: You're a hero, Michael.
2: Do your thing. We'll be alright.

5-0-7-40 for your 7-7 beginning of the step left on that report to the balance and on that German as our center to take 1-0-5. Let me just get these all up and then I'll be

0: presentes y
1: Also, I think you did the best you that I want to say by the best possible job.

12 is a direct compromise, like 191, 2 miles, 1534, is that correct, sir? Two,

0: 14, over. Understood. All men and equipment are in the clear. Derails are down at 15th Street and 17th Street. Moline, okay to proceed westbound through Foreman Morgan's working limits. Over.
1: Track 1, 17, 14, 2, 3, 5, 0, 7, west is okay at 10, 59 hours, 1, 0, 5, 9.

clouds to the UP 543 fielder. Made its way up here 93 to 83. Got the westbound heat going through Ashton right now. As soon as they clear, you'll go to Tucson, back to one of Ashton.

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3: 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Just give us 184 once you can.
2: Alright, you're in the clear, okay by you, give you 184, we'll do.
0: I want to say Schultz, I've got that track warrant number 1715-1715, July 21-21-2026, to Iowa State Schultz on the Blue Island subdivision. Checkbox 4, FOUR, work between Kelowna and Mapus 136 and D136 on main track. Checkbox 8, EIGHD, joint authority between Kelowna and Mapus 136 and D136. This track warrant has two boxes marked, there 4 and 8, over.
1: I want to say track 1715-1715, July 21-21-2026, 2 Island, say Schultz on Blue Island subdivision. Checkbox 4, FOUR, work between Kelowna and Mapus 136-136 on main track. Checkbox 8, EIGHD, joint authority between Kelowna and Mapus 136-136. The track warrant has two boxes, 4 and 8, over.
0: Track 1715-2, I want to say Schultz is okay at 1103 hours, 1103, dispatcher NJH, over.
1: I have track 1715-2, I want to say Schultz, okay time, 1103, 1103, dispatcher NJH, over.
0: That is all correct on track 1715, over.
1: All correct, thank you, I want to say Schultz, over.
2: 427, over. 427, go ahead.
4: Jason, I have a grapple truck at 3rd Street currently unloading planks. Can you stay east of 7th Street so he sends off, over?
2: Yeah, we still got to double up and before we head your way, over.
4: Okay, thanks.

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1: 427.
0: What tracks are clear in the yard right now?
1: Everything except for 2 and 4 as soon as we leave.
0: All right. We might be doing some work on 5, depending if they let us back out in the main or not.
1: Okay, yeah, we're going to go to the other end, grab 3, double to the main, and head out.
0: Okay, yep, if we they don't let us back out, we'll be on 5, maybe 6, depending on what we got going on.
1: Sounds good.
0: All right, thanks, guys.

0: think we're going to come in the yard here. I don't know if we'll get a big enough shot to go out to Joslin today. Come in the yard here. We'll get on the track 5 once the local pulls out and head for the Rock Island. We'll start working on 5 this afternoon.
1: You got me?
0: Rob, you said there would be stuff on 4, but I know you were saying that you were going to try to get work everything over from 4 to 5 to 6, so I didn't know if you wanted to be on 5 or 6.
1: Off 5 and see how it goes. I might have to get to 6 to smooth it out.
0: Okay, just let me know.

515-0705-007, July 21, 2026, for work ATS 2966-966 at Mount Pleasant. Line 4, work between Mount Pleasant 219 and P219, some of 7 Mount Pleasant 22 and P22, some of 7 Mount Pleasant 22, line 4 TRS.

0: stop short of the crossover switch for now until I get down in there.
1: Norris, 5 or 10, 6, 2, 6, 1.
2: Sir, back it up.

0: Apache 12 to UP 7073, over. A signal maintainer handful that switches at CPA 024, be advised any signal approaching CPA 024 could drop on you, over. Correct, over.
1: Hi, Winter State 518, go ahead, over.
2: Yeah, we're coming through Rock Island now. Wondering about getting a track warrant. Head westbound as far as you can take it.
1: I can get you to 191 to start, over.
2: 191 will work, over.
1: I've got track warrant number 17171717, July 21, 2026 to Iowa Interstate, IAIS 518-518 West, WEST, on the Iowa City Subdivision. Checkbox 2, TWO, proceed from yard limit, YL, Rock Island, to milepost 191, MP191, on the main track. Track warrant number 1717 has one box marked, 2, over.
2: Track warrant number 1717-1717 on July 21, 2026 to the IAIS, Iowa Interstate 518-518 West, WEST, on the Iowa City Subdivision. Xbox 2, CWO, proceed from yard limit, YL, Rock Island, to milepost 191, MP191 on the main track. Track warrant number 1717-1717 has one box checked, 2, over.
1: Track warrant 1717 to Iowa Interstate 518 West is okay at 11-17-11-17 hours. Dispatcher NJH, over.
2: Track warrant number 1717-1717, issued at Iowa Interstate 518 West, located 11-17-11-17, dispatcher NJH, over.
1: That is all correct on track warrant 1717, over.
2: All correct. And end goal for today, we're going to put this train away at the siding at Iowa City and then head back light, check on Walcott. That's the plan for the day, over.
1: Do that about getting more track, over.
2: All right, sounds good. Thank you. I'm 518 out.

12, UC 5121, over. Brief hold here, Brophy, if you want to slow roll your lip that way. I got the G4SE, I'm going to run past you here at Brophy, so you'll follow the G4SE to one track here at Brophy, over. Copy. That out.

dispatcher 12, over. Go ahead, over. It's still active for that same train symbol. I'll just show 9491 operative for that train symbol, the OWBRP, over. Copy that. I will get you in the mix here when a route opens up, over.

0: Say you're ready?
1: Yep, I'm on it.
2: Your patience today, I really appreciate it. Going to get the Z-train around here, Frog Pond, and then signal indication down to East Clinton for that work event. And I have information on it, I just got to find it here. You'll come off with your head 30 cars and set out 29 of them to track 13. I need to hang on to the head car for a buffer, over.
0: RSA 518, I have 88 to go west, over.

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0: Okay, service Riverdale, Tyler.
1: Interstate dispatch, yo.
0: I want interstate letter.
1: My TGVO number 157-6730.
0: Okay, 1126, 1126 TASO.
1: Invalid at 1126 TASO.
0: I'll correct it.
1: Alright, thanks, man. Have a good day. I'm gonna stay out.
0: You guys too, thanks.
1: Good
0: show. Got
1: a marker.
2: Yep, I'll show you possession of that Form C there, Consist update over. Copy that. Use pen, not pencil over. Or crayon. Yeah. We use crayons. Something to chew on when we're upset. I lost all the hair, or most of it at least.

0: Sheriff Davenport Tower. Yeah, I'm ready.
1: 46 low, 23 FT. 20,545 on the tonnage. 12,181 on the list.
0: Alright, what's your length going to be out of Muscatine?
1: Out of Muscatine will be 8140.
0: Okay, guys, signal indication CP 198.

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0: That's
1: over. Heading east of you.

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1: Nash Yard, over.
0: Nobody's going to be around in Muscatina.
1: It hasn't changed.
0: And the yard staff down there like we did last week?
1: Sure.

Graham Mound, and then 1-1. Over. No more signal drops. They're all clear on that. So just meet in 1 at Graham Mound. Over. Yep. I don't know. Next flight to the UP-575 over. Gonna get one around you and then signal indication, over.

0: you've got permission main line out, over.
1: Yeah, sure, 5,171 feet, going to pitch New Yard 1.
0: New Yard 1, 6,300 feet, it should.
1: All right.
0: I'll give you one when I get off the phone with customer service.
1: Okay.

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1: Got the BNSF 1528 today. We can like the room westbound, BNSF Industrial Track. 7th Street East Moline to 17th Street, Rock Island, New York.

0: Before I give you permissions, can I go ahead and get air test information over?
1: I've got 151 cars, 151. Can show the transfer test. I'm at 1135 and have Barstow by Tucker.
0: Got 151 cars, 151, transfer test done, 1135, 1135, Barstow by Tucker, is that correct, over?
1: That's correct, over.
0: With that, BNSF 1528-1528, you have permission to run westbound on the BNSF dust track from 7th Street East Moline to 17th Street Rock Island. You'll be working with BNSF Foreman Davis, who is between 7th Street East Moline and 1st Street East Moline. You will also be following the Iowa Interstate 518 westbound. And you've got BNSF Morgan working between 15th and 17th Street Moline with derails. And you have permission Rock Island Yard limits, and Rock Island Yard will be working within Iowa Interstate 151 and that Iowa Interstate 518, over.
1: Okay, the BNSF 1528 has permission westbound BNSF industrial track. 7th Street East Moline, 17th Street Rock Island, working with BNSF Foreman Davis. He's got between 7th Street and 1st Street East Moline. Be following the Iowa Interstate 518. Also working with BNSF Foreman Morgan. He's got derails at 15th and 17th Street Moline. And permission Rock Island Yard, working with Iowa Interstate 151, Iowa Interstate 518, over.
0: That is all correct. I know the train master earlier today said that we were planning a 7th Street handoff, over.
1: Yeah, our train master said something, but nothing was confirmed with us. So.
0: I will get a hold of the train master now and see what we can do, over.
1: Thank you.
2: Roger, set.

0: Yes, sir.
1: Those cards, is that correct?
0: Yes, correct. Josh didn't put all of them on there. I guess it didn't tram with them.

0: Power State Dispatch to the 0437 switcher, over. I want to say dispatch to the 0437 switcher, over. I want to say dispatch answering Davenport radio, over.
1: Sean, call me if you need something. I'm going to go wash a couple drains over this Polonic border.
0: In Rock Island, your limit size of 1144, 1144, is that correct? Over. Let me just go ahead and get a roll up from that BICV and just get you a new warrant. Over.

0: Colin City, Baden. 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Over. 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Over.
1: Yep.
2: Morning, John. 35 to head west,
0: over.

0: correct. You'll be seeing 253 there, over.
1: Okay, sounds good. Just Cleveland is in a couple minutes. Please.
0: No, take the slow track out. Stay on the slow down to Montpelier. You'll meet 253 on the slow track at Montpelier.

0: Stack back out, and I'll get you a light back to the train when you get back out there.
1: Section 427, over.
2: 427.
1: Jason, we're all clear of the Vans of Industrial Track. You can, okay to proceed west, Pat, 7th Street, over.
2: Okay, you're all clear, okay to proceed west. All right, we're waiting around to see if we're going to fan these cars off of what we're doing.
1: Okay, I believe 7th Street is lined for your guys' movement, over.
2: All right, thanks, Seth.

0: imagine you wait for the 261 to go north, the 252 to come south, and the 60 to go north. Yeah, Chad told me what you gotta do there. Do you want me to hold the train so we can do it thoroughly? Your answer is yes, and you know the answer is no.
1: How'd they get this handoff?
2: Point number 7-2.
3: Yeah, pretty quick. I'm just going to run back to depot, get the paperwork. Dispatch your engine, we'll be heading
1: out. Okay, sounds good. Yeah, we're just stopped back here at like 13th before we pull up.
3: Yeah, give us about 10 minutes and then get your show.
1: Alright.
2: 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It's that one. Has 2 buttons.
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1: 151 dispatch, over.
0: I want to say 151, go ahead, over.
1: I'd like to copy a warrant between Rock Island 184 and Foxville, over.
2: Better at all.
0: This will be track warrant number 1724-1724, July 21-21-2026, to the Iowa Interstate IAIS 151-151 on the Iowa City Subdivision. Checkbox 4, FOUR, work between YL, Yardley, and Rock Island, and MOPUS 184 and P184 on main track. This track warrant has one box marked 4, over.
1: Warrant number 1724-1724, dated July 21-21-2026. To the Iowa Interstate IAIS 151-151 on the Iowa City Subdivision. Checkbox 4, FOUR, work between Yard Limit and Rock Island and Mile Post 184 and B184 on the main track. Track warrant number 1724 is one box check 4, okay.
0: Track warrant 1724 to the Iowa Interstate 151 is okay at 11:55 hours, 1155. Dispatcher NJH, over.
1: Good. Track warrant number 1724 to the Outer State 151 is okay at 1155 NJH, over.
0: That is all correct on track warrant 1724.
1: Correct, thanks, man.
0: Thank you, dispatch out. Outer State dispatch answering Silvis radio, over.
3: That's 0430 Silvis, what's your dispatch? If you could have that clerk send that advance for me in down to the depot now. Connector's on there waiting for it, and then I'll take some permissions, over.
0: Is that the pickup from Rock Island there, over?
3: I don't know what you're talking about there. No, we're meeting to be in at 7th Street. We need the advance that they got, like 150 cars or something.
0: Oh, yeah, here, just give me a second. I'll get it brought online, over.
3: And get them all online, send it down to the depot, and then I'll take some permission to go out there and meet them.

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3: Alright, bring it to the Rock Main. Hey, they're about to give you some more instructions here in a minute. If I need to call them, I think they're on lunch. I need to figure out what they've got going on in the yard. Give me about a few minutes, but time to get to the Rock Main, you have instructions on 6 over.
6: Yard limits and Silva's yard, you are working with yourselves along with the Iowa Interstate 514. You also have permission for 7th Street East Moline headroom move, working with that BNSF 1528, working 7th Street East Moline to 17th Street Rock Islands, and a BNSF Foreman Davis who has permission 7th Street East Moline to 1st Street East Moline at 1158-1158, over.
7: Hey, he talks kind of fast.
8: I'll say 700, okay, Silver Yard, 514 ourselves, okay, for headroom on the BN, substrate Moline. Work with the BNSF 1528 running 17th, and also Foreman Davis running 4627 East Moline, 1st Street, Moline, over.
6: That is all correct, over.
8: Alright, next time I'm going to talk to Pat.
6: All that coffee I drink, over.
8: I get some trash decaf.
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9: You can still Foreman Davis clear 7th Street East Moline to 1st Street East Moline this time, over.
6: BNSF Foreman Davis, bring clear of that BNSF industrial track between 7th Street East Moline and 1st Street East Moline at 1159 hours, 1159, over.
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1: Looking for permission, I just checked out the other day, APCC Mount Healy, or yard sale against the mountain, whatever.
0: Well, the yard just told me to send K-70 extra in on the slow track. How's that? Okay, he changed his mind here. Give me a second there.
1: I don't know.

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1: Correct,
0: Your Honor.
2: Down 5, tie code of your car is up 3 or 4. Your outbound is going to be on 1, paperwork in the depot. Over. Quick in, quick out for you.
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1: 喂。
0: Hey, you got one thing to put in your plan there. When you get to the Rock Main, that foreman Dan Dash, he's on this channel, should be. He's going to be sitting on there at Smith with the high rail going southbound on the West Ave Main track. Should be probably either on the track or moving away from you, so it shouldn't delay you too much, but foreman Dan Dash there on 6 over.

0: not a key train, no dimensional, want to go north. 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

0: Southwest, over. 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
1: Can you give us continuity back there, BM, when you cut away?
2: We got continuity back here when we cut away. How we do?
3: Alright, waiting on a UPS, but
1: yeah, just a set and release back there would be great there, BM.
4: Yep, we'll do.
5: And restriction.
3: Do you want to go clear in the yard behind this train, or do you want to wait in the siding for the 252?
0: I-1-3-I-8-I-S, McGraw, on the Iowa City subdivision. Check box 4, F-O-U-R, for 15, Mompos, 290, MP, 208, and Mompos, 214, MP, 214, on the main track. Check box 6, SIS, do not fail limits ahead of the I-1-3-I-A-I-S, 5.
4: Brakes released back here, step
0: 1-2. W-E-S-T. Check box 8, E-I.
6: Yeah, Tomas has to get out first.
0: Drink authority, between Mompos, 208, MP, 208, and Mompos, 214, MP, 214. Check box 9, NINE, joint with, Iowa State, IAIS, Johnson, between Mompos, 208, MP, 208, and Mompos, 211, MP, 211. Transport number 17.29 has 4 boxes left. There are 4, 6, 8, and 9 over.
1: I'm ready for that second release when you can there, BM.
2: Yep, I'm ready for the set.
1: Set back here. Ready for set, here it comes.
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4: Dispatch 12 to the UP 5121, over. Yeah, westbound Z is just leaving Clinton, so if you could kick it in high gear, I'll probably have to dump you somewhere, but do our best to keep this thing moving here, over.
7: 21, 1321.
4: Got
7: that,
4: 1321, oh. Oh, great,
7: clear
4: that. Great. Over.
2: That's a good release.
1: Good release, okay to pull. Appreciate it, guys, thanks.
2: Thank you.

0: 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Papa Baby DNS, 2285 South, Raven, copy them.
1: Raven, copy them.
0: PRB, Foreman, Jimmy Baby, in charge of traffic. P4, what's the new lead, Raven? 189.4, 189.4, 189.4, 189.4, 189.4, 189.4, 189.4, 189.4, 189.4, 189.4, 189.4, 189.4, 189.4, 189.4, 189.4, 189.4, 189.4, 189.4, 189.4, 189.4, 189.4, 189.4, 189.4, 189.4, 189.4, 189.4, 189.4, 189.4, 189.4, 189.4, 189.4, 189.4, 189.4, 189.4, 189.4, 189.4, 189.4, 189.4, 189.4, 189.4, 189.4, 189.4, 189.4, 189.4, 189.4, 189.4, 189.4, 189.4, 189.4, 189.4, 189.4, 189.4, 189.4, 189.4, 189.4, 189.4, 189.4, 189.4, 189.4, 189.4, 189.4, 189.4, 189.4, 189.4, 189.4, 189.4, 189.4, 189.4, 189.4, 189.4, 189.4, 189.4, 189.4, 189.4, 189.4, 189.4, 189.4,
2: 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Okay, flash your red flag at 189.4 without stopping. Max speed and men equipment in the closure room.
0: Oh, great. Good to tell. Then 1224, 1224.
2: Roger, all correct and all logged in at 1224, 1224.
0: See you in a few moments, maybe.
2: Thank you.
3: Minute stops, over. Yep, better out.

don't think this has to go down, say, 5-8-2-1, so... Just wondering, what are you guys going to all need for that?

0: I would be to South Carolina. I'm going to have him roll up on the 10, so eventually, hopefully he can roll that up and I can just all that, otherwise I think that would be I can give you a warrant until you're all by 2:14.
1: If I come down the main, am I going to be able to cut off light power and come to the crossover? Are you guys still hanging out quite a way?
2: Well, we're hanging out, but they keep getting ready to make that big shove on 7. You want to get back in the yard?
1: At some point, yeah. We'll pull up the main, cut the train up on the main, come back to the crossovers. You don't have anything on the runner, do you?
2: Negative. It's clear now.
3: Let's stay in yard.
1: I got stuff on 1. I just need one. I need to see a runner track, so I use that.
2: Yeah, I think we're going to be able to work something out with you here.
1: And I'll leave the car down here and take the motor down.
0: Let me get stand by as I get the D-Rug down and I get the group.
4: That sounds good, thanks.
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1: Yeah. Oh, we got 15.
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0: I want to say Thompson here, I'd like to get a warm from Kelowna as far east as I can get, over.
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1: 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Checkbox 8, EIGHT, joint authority between Kelowna and Chicago Junction. Checkbox 9, NINE, joint with Iowa Interstate, IAIS, Schultz, between Kelowna and Milepost 136, MP 136. Also joint with Iowa Interstate, IAIS, Lambie, between Kelowna and Chicago Junction. Also joint with Iowa Interstate, IAIS, Lopez, between Milepost 117, MP 117, and Chicago Junction. Track warrant number 1730 has three boxes marked 4, 8, and 9, over.
0: Track warrant number 1730, 1730, July 21, 2026, to Iowa Interstate Thompson on Blue Island, Subdivision, checkbox 4, FDR, work between Kelowna and Chicago Junction on the main track.

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1: 2285,
0: that was good, roll by here at milepost 192.10, marker on the rear, over.
1: Roger, all complete, the marker, thank you.

honestly just that seems to be my style radio a little bit. Did you listen to that a work one and start heading back over? Mazda 237, 237, on main track, pitch that one, has two boxes on it, there, one.

0: for a few minutes here, so I think he'll be okay.
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2: Can I get a correction on that? We think two boxes, not just one in four.
1: You got locked on, bro.
2: 1731, state 518 is okay at 1239 hours, 1239, dispatcher NJH.
1: Yard, over.
2: Just let us know when you start heading back so we can work on making a change.
1: Working with Darcy. You can come in for what you're lined for. No traffic in the yard. If you're lined for the Indy, take the Indy. 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That's all correct.

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1: 0.1.
0: No
1: defects.
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0: defects.
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0: 622.
1: Out.
0: Train for sure, over.
1: Copy. 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
0: Go ahead.
1: Yes, sir. Van Rock, SF 3013, when you can. We're looking to come out here. It's 187.21 head south. We got 13 or so to set out at Bettendorf on the way by.
0: Been SF 3013 south at milepost 187.21. Davenport 7 Authority, enter main track, proceed south.
1: SF 3013, 3013 south, that's the UTH at milepost MP. 187.21, 187.21, Davenport sub. Authority, enter main track, proceed south, that's UTH.
0: Correct, over.
1: All correct, thanks, sir. SF 3013 south up.

CS6499, over. Your indication, 2 track, crossing over to 1 at 5th Street, down to the pad for your outbound, over. Thanks guys, appreciate your help and hard work today, over. You too, better out.

Alright, not a key train. What did you say? 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I got one mine pass. I'll just stack you in. He's about 5 miles out, but I got one stacked in for you to go south after he clears over. Yeah, he will. He's only 5,400 feet, so yeah, he'll clear fifth. Over. Please, I appreciate it. Thanks. Set it out.

0: 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Hey, when you get to the north end of 4, come off with your engines and go on the south end of 1. Tie it down there and call the cab on 5, over.
1: 13.

All right, I don't need you to update so I can give 1300 their stuff.

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1: Alright, pull on down to 5th Street. I'll get you going in a little bit here. I've got one of ours is going to be crossing over that I committed to taking a CP train. So down to 5th Street, waiting on two moves. Over.You'll clear the pad once you get to 5th or not, over. That's fine. Go ahead and pull on down to 5th, over.
2: To repeat your engine, over.
3: BNSF 2285,
2: go ahead, over. BNSF 2285, stand by, over. Iowa State dispatch to the Iowa State 700, over.The Iowa Interstate 700 is reporting clear of the 7th Street East Moline headroom at 1301-1301. Is that correct, over?
3: Correct.
2: All correct. Thank you.
0: Honestly, dispatch to that BNSF 1528, over.
4: Southern BNSF 1528, clear the industrial track of 17th Street, Rock Island, clear Rock Island.
5: South yard, lead pass door, line lock check, reverse all right.
0: 1528, reporting clear of their westbound move on the BNSF industrial track from 7th Street East Moline to 17th Street, Rock Island, and Rock Island yard limits at 1302-1302. Is that correct, over?
4: That is correct, over.
0: Okay, thank you. Let's go ahead and talk to that BNSF 2285 now, over.

0: 2285 has permission, the BNSF Industrial Track, from 17th Street Rock Island to 7th Street East Moline, working with BNSF Morgan, who has derails at 15th and 17th Street Moline. Also permission, Rock Island Yard, working with the Iowa Interstate 151-151, over. That is all correct, over.
1: Roger, all correct, thank you.
2: 151 dispatch, over.
0: Iowa Interstate 151, go ahead, over.
2: Yeah, I understand 151, clear on track 4, number 1724, between the Earth Limit Rock Island and Outpost 184, over.
0: The Iowa Interstate 151, reporting clear on track warrant 1724-1724, between Yard Limit, Rock Island, and Milepost 184 at 1304-1304 hours. All main track switches handled within these limits are lined, locked, and checked in the normal position. Is that correct, over?
2: Correct at 1304, over.
0: All correct, thank you. Dispatch out.
3: Dan Barstow, dispatch.
0: Dan Barstow, go ahead, over.
3: Hey, we're now on to BNSF 3178, looking to head back east, 17th Street, Rock Island, 7th Street, East Moline, and in Rock Island here.
4: LRS, one more time. Shove those into 7, then went back to get them later.
5: That's the United Dispatcher, 6186 West, over. Engineer requesting a change to stop at East Warner, over.
0: And BNSF Morgan, who has derails at 15th and 17th Street, Moline. Also permission, Rock Island Yard, working with the BNSF 2285, as well as the Iowa Interstate 151-151, over.
3: Okay, the BNSF 3178 has permission eastbound BNSF Retro Track, 17th Street, Rock Island, 7th Street, East Moline. Working with the BNSF 2285, also with BNSF Morgan, who's got the URL for 17th Street, East Moline. Permission Rock Island Yard, working with the BNSF 2285.
0: That is all correct, over.
3: Okay, all correct. You know where our pickup sensor is.

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1: Okay, 31 on 2 and 33 on 4.
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1: After all, there's bailouts on this one, so I can't figure out where the cuts were.
2: To the 151.
3: Over.
2: Say it, over. Yeah, just that's the whole back road came to the monitor.
3: Have to hold you guys out for a few hours.
2: 2 hours, all right.
3: Kid, you guys are good to come through.
2: All right.

0: 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Total axle 6.2.2 out.
1: Starting. This is the southbound train.
2: Hey, Malin, back to your right.
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0: Pull it up and hang the marker.
1: 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Yeah, I bet you are. Come on. Here we go.
2: Dispatch 12 to the NS 4411, over.

Charger UP575, Charger. I'm 575-4, the train is blocking the pad, but he'll be getting lights and piston here in a little bit. You'll just pull him down to the pad for that outbound, over. Yeah, set it up.

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1: P8170 North at milepost 158.54, Davenport Sub has authority to enter main track behind the CP8388038 South. 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

0: 3013 South, Foreman Bailey, over. Foreman Bailey is BNSF 3013 South. 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
2: 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Appreciate it, Bailey, up. CRP Foreman, Bailey to the BNSF 3013, ready to copy, over.
0: 3013, ready to copy, over.
2: CRP Foreman, Jimmy Bailey in charge, track one, Echo 116, 192.7, 192.7, 192.7, 192.7, 192.7, 192.7, 192.7, 192.7, 192.7, 192.7, 192.7, 192.7, 192.7, 192.7, 192.7, 192.7, 192.7, 192.7, 192.7, 192.7, 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192.7,
0: Informant Bailey, charge track bulletin for me, Echo 116-116. Between milepost 189.4, 189.4, milepost 192.7, 192.7, Davenport sub. Excuse me, SF 3013-3013 south, permission into those limits without stopping at the red track flag. Milepost 189.4, 189.4, at maximum authorized speed. All men equipment are in the clear.
2: That is all correct. Have you logged in 1321-1321, over.
0: And logged in, all correct, and logged in 1321-1321, over.
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1: All men in section to clear. Okay, all through eastbound.

0: 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Are you going to be right behind the 2285?
1: Stand by.
0: Stop.
2: Okay.

0: Stretch Nolan.
1: Yes, sir. 3178 Morgan. Be about 15 minutes behind him.
0: The 3178. I was wondering if you're going to be right behind the 2285.
1: It would be about 15 minutes behind you.
0: Copy that.
2: Station heads out.

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0: Stand by.
2: Seven cars off of 132, permission outside.

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0: Yeah, it looks like it.
1: Yep, we can go out there, fold up, and then when you're all folded up, I'll run you down 6 if you want to top yourself off and then put yourself away.

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1: 514, over.
0: 54, yeah.
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1: 13 South, over.
0: Got a good roll by here, mile post 192.1, marker on the rear, over.
1: Roll by, thank you. 13
0: South, over.
2: Track 1, 1726,
3: plate,
2: over.
3: Hey, here's a landing, like the door is clear, track 1, 1726, 1726, to the line 4,

0: IOSA Wendy, reporting clearance checkpoint 1726-1726, between Chicago Junction and Corona at 1331 hours. All main traffic is handled with a movement. Are lines locked and checked in the normal position? Is that correct, over?
1: That is correct, over.
0: All correct, I got you cleared up. Thank you. Dispatcher.

0: 75 today there, Buck.
1: Switched on the other end there, Sean, and then you'll have to lock up the crossover for us again.
0: I'm by you on 6.
2: Roger. I don't see a dispatcher that I want to say 151, the 0900 silver switcher, over. The 0900 silver switcher, over. I want to say dispatch to the 0900 silver switcher, otherwise known as the I want to say 151, over.
3: NSF detector, milepost 5.2.0. No defects. Repeat, no defects. Total axle 4.14 out.
2: Thank you guys, I appreciate it. I'll talk to you later. Dispatch out.
0: Back to my seat.

0: Yeah, one dispatcher 12, UP 7230 over. You guys all done with your work there, over?
1: Yeah, very good.
0: Train heads, change out the pad, and I'll bring you on down for 1400 outbound, over.

0: ER-253. Is it train list on you, over? Well, not all of them have good train list sometimes, especially the 252s. And asking if I need to give you paperwork or you got a good list, that's all. Alright, I'm going to start with your work here. Use the Indy for headroom. Set your Chicago's over to the main track. All your St. Paul's to the Indy. Over.
1: Running back, don't stop, back.
0: On the very rear of the train you're showing Kansas City?

0: What's the car number starting with?
1: Stop.
0: Yeah, no, so I guess I'll be more specific. A few above that should be a TTZX84725. That would be your southmost Chicago going to the main, up to and including line 20 on my list. It's an ROIX58469. That's all your Chicago's. Everything goes to the south.
2: Roger, I'm 14.

0: 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That will check.
1: That's an 19 with the 8430.
0: Back to false stop, 914.
1: Thanks, Quentin's kind of jammed up right this second. We got a couple things got to happen before I can bring you in. Just give you a heads up there.

0: Traversely clear, farm.
1: Message to special.
0: Glad.
1: Yeah, can we get a can of...
0: I got you.
1: I appreciate it, thank you.
2: All right, 514.

0: understand you guys are ready to go to Lincoln. Why is that clear, Coast? All right, yeah, it'll be a few minutes. So I got a couple moves that have to happen at Comanche before I get you out, but we'll see you soft through there as soon as they get clear of the plant for you.
1: I informed the Morgan Airstream that 3178.
2: Heading your way now.
1: Copy that. Just advise I get the vanity equipment in clear and do a sound.
2: Alright. Back.

Highland and Sigma Bravo is reporting clear of Skyhorn 1729 729. Mapo 208 and Mapo 214. Reporting clear at 1349 on 34.

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1: BNSF 2285, I'll clear the industrial track, 7th Street East Moline, and clear Rock Island Yard.
0: BNSF 2285, clear the BN Industrial Track at 7th Street East Moline, clear of Rock Island Yard Limits. Over.
1: That is correct, over.
0: All right, thank you much, Dispatcher. I want to say Dispatch answering Davenport Radio 4. I want to say Dispatch answering Davenport Radio. Over.
2: 151 Dispatch, over.
0: I say 151, go ahead.
2: Permission, run the industrial track 44th to 7th to Silvis Yard, over.
0: I say 151, you already have permission Rock Island Yard Limits working with that BNSF 3178. Permission to be in Industrial Track 44th Street Rock Island to 7th Street East Moline. Should be falling behind a BNSF 3178 running to 7th Street East Moline. And you have permission into Silvis Yard. In Silvis working with Iron State 700 and the Iron State 514. Over.
2: Say 151 has permission on the industrial track 44th Street Rock Island, 7th Street East Moline, following the BNSF 3178, permission Silvis Yard, working with the 700 to 514, over.
0: That is all correct, over.
2: Correct, thank you.
0: Dispatcher out.
3: Name when we get back.
4: Yeah, we're about 4,100 feet.

0: Menu equipment in the clear, zeros are down, okay, for the BNSF 3178. Proceed through your limits, over.
1: I didn't understand what you said. I heard something about comfort.
2: Yeah, there's a few horns up there. I didn't know if there was. Is that
1: true? Is the crossing at Concord in service?

0: Fuller Morgan to the Iowa State 151. Men and equipment will stay in the clear. D-Rose will stay dirty at 15th and 17th Street, and you're clear to proceed eastbound through mile limit.
1: Okay, proceed eastbound through limits. D-Rose down. People are clear. Thank you.
0: Copy that. Let's do travel.

0: Okay, do you have any idea what the fuel was on that out of there?
1: Point one. No defects. Repeat. No defects. Total axle 4-1-4 out.
0: Okay, here we go.
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3: Off there at 32, but signals could drop as you're getting close to Calmus. Over. Thanks, guys. That's out.
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0: 715, Queens, Kelowna, 10 miles 136. Reporting clear at 1401, 1401. All main track switches handled within these limits are live, last checked in, and normal for them. Is that off the record? Alright, appreciate it. Have a good night. Pass her up.
1: Five, double check.

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1: Inclined, Foreman Buckley, over.
2: Go ahead, over.
1: Yeah, looking to get into the yard there, just coming up to Highway 5, over.
2: All right, what track do you guys would like to go on to?
1: I have one that's clear.
3: All right, sure, one's clear.
2: Looks like I can get you one track, maybe?
1: Yeah, that'd be fine.
2: All right, I'll come down there, the crossing, unlock the switch, lighting in the yard. I'll let the operator know you're going to be coming in.
1: All right.
2: Roger, copy that.
0: Roger.

0: I get the switch line for you guys coming yard. I'll check the lead for you.
1: All right, thank you.
2: It's 252, Foreman Jimmy Bailey. Yeah, CP 8038, 8038 South. Looking to get talked through your Form B when I can.
3: I got a medic that line just cleared at 1408-1408,
4: though. Contact officer 1408-1408,
3: London.

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1: Ready, copy over.
0: See all three going to me, Bailey, it's charging track force number E-Echo 116.16. The 3 mile post 189.4, 189, that's the 4 mile post 192.7, 192.7, 747.47. Here's the CTH, 3880.38 south. The message is coming from that stop, the flag, at 189.4, 189.4. Proceed to attack the authorized speed, all men
1: equipment in the clear. Orbit Jimmy Bailey in charge of Echo 116.116, between milepost 189.4, MP189.4, milepost 192.7, MP192.7.4. Gets permission to CP 8038, 8038 south, so you can get into these limits without stopping at the red board at milepost 189.4. Max authorized speed, all men and equipment are in the clear, over.
0: That is correct, that's your logs in at 1410.1410, over.
1: Correct, repeat, logged in, 1410-1410, over. Can we also get permission to make a stop and restarts within your form B there?
0: That is correct, the CP 8038 staff has permission to both start and restart as required for movement of the previous instructions, over.
1: CB 8038-8038 South, that's the ETH. Permission to make multiple starts, stops, restarts for movement under previous instructions. Okay. Officer, there you go. Channel 4 over.
2: Put them up there in the pit.
3: Alright, how long are you guys right now?
2: We only got 15 cars.
3: Okay, once you guys get past that switch, I'm going to line and lock that for the main, and I'll come around and line the crossover and unlock that for you to get up to the pit.
2: Alright, yeah, that me and Barstow will be coming here in probably 25, 30 minutes.
3: Alrighty.
2: I think they're going to want to go down the main.
3: Okay, yeah, I'll have all that line for the main.
2: Okay.
4: LRC Johnson is reporting clear on track mark 1727.727. Between milepost 200.00 and milepost 211.211. Reporting clear at 1411.1411. All main tracks with this handle. Line lock checked in the tunnel. That off the record. Richard Hammond coming up behind us.
1: Main line in, KD at West Ave, there you go.
4: I say 151, go ahead.
5: So, you didn't tell me when I got permissions. Just making sure you know that Foreman Morgan is still at 15th and 17th with D-Rails.
4: Foreman Morgan still at 15th and 17th, Moline with D-Rails. All right, I appreciate it.
5: Over.

That's 12 of them. Down to the location, I'll be right for you.

Alright, this will be Trent Warren 1735, 1735. Today's date, July 21, 2026, 2026. Issue to the hour, state 518, 518, on the Iowa City subdivision. Box 1, ONE, track 1, 1731, 1731, Inquiry. Box 4, FOUR, port between mile 225, 25, and YL, Rock Island, on the same track. Track 1, 1735, 1735, I have two boxes checked, 1 and 4.

1735, 1735, is the city average, 8518, 518, is okay at 1415.

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0: Bio to recover when it's about 20 seconds. My PCF's popped up here, and maybe it's still on your end.
1: Hey, you are 253. Hey, 253, direct to St. Paul, you got to hold up into one track, mayhem one.
2: By Sunset, by 14.
1: Correct. The outbound is going to be on track number 6. Blue flag's still up right now, but once you get up into 1, stay there in the clear. We got RC doing some more moves there. Once that flag comes down, get you tied on to 6, shove it back to your train.
2: It should be arrived.
0: Is it? You want me to get with them, or you've already talked to them? Right? Okay, I'll get with the mayor. Can I show all the switches to Clinton line lock normal so I can get Tim O'Neill tracking time behind you?
3: Oh, go ahead, over.

0: 12, NS4411, signal should be popping for you there at NQ, over.
1: Venus F3178, clear the Rock Island Yard Limits, clear the BN Industrial Track at 7th Street East Moline, over.
2: That is correct, over.
1: Alright, looks like you picked up 2 and 4.
2: That is also correct, over.
1: Alright, appreciate it. Have a good night. Dispatcher out.
3: We're up on the east end doing some air testing.
0: Hey. Back door.
3: Yeah, that's
1: what we're doing. Is there anybody at the west end?
3: I don't think so.
1: Keep it coming then. I don't know where, but I'll keep coming.
3: Okay, that sounds good.

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0: 60, TPA 170, especially if you spend a lot of knocks on the phone, you move it north. I'll talk to 68 to get back to you. Jim O'Neill, I'm just going to get someone there. K-Charge Davenport, Tyler.
1: This is the K71-21.
0: CP8837,
1: got you. Thank you, sir.
0: Right out.
2: Dispatch 12 UP, this westbound's traded out, he'll be rolling here momentarily. Let's get him through and then you can have your time on. I think you dispatch out. Hey, RK70.

Yeah, you're okay, 70. You got all your cars ready to go to Plano, or what's your status there? Over? You guys lightning fast today. Okay.

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RC Dispatch, RC Thompson, over. Looks like that rocket's wanting to come back into Bureau. I get a roll up of like Bureau East or Bureau West or 117, something like that. They're not on for another hour.

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2: Code clear, Rock Island, clear the industrial track at 7th Street, over.
0: Stay 151, clear of Rock Island yard limits. Clear to be an industrial track at 7th Street East Moline. Over.
2: That's right. Thank you.
0: Thank you much. Dispatcher out.
3: Your hard RC have I haven't told you today yet. I appreciate you pulling 7 out like that right on time for 252.

Yeah, I'm way behind. It's a tickle, and I haven't tickled anything, so got it. You get a minute, that'd be great.

0: That's a 12, over.
1: Hi, Doc Catch on board, over.

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0: Kuhuri.
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Delta 8430, over. 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

0: Center City Dispatch, Center City Thompson. Which direction are you going? Are you going toward your or away from? All right, the rocket is clear as water. I can get you back out there. Oh. All right, roger that.
1: That's right.

Did you copy that, over? I was going to say I have a window, about an hour window for file time I want if you need it as well, over.

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1: Yeah, BNSF 4264, PTC.
0: 4264, go ahead.
1: Yeah, I didn't know if you was having issues. PTC just dropped on us.
0: To a cutout state or just disengaged, over?
1: No, the signal actually went red on us. And, we didn't know if something was going on. Went from a clean
0: signal drop on you in the field as well, or just on that PTC?
1: Just on the PTC screen.
0: All right. Looks like you had some GPS issues there on board. Have you had any other issues on your trip so far?
1: No, we just got on this engine, actually.
0: Okay. It looks like I did have some reports of this, of an issue similar to this, but it's been about a month ago. So it's been running good. Are y'all about to get back on the move, or y'all going to be stopped for a little while?
1: I guess we better talk to dispatch first, make sure ain't nothing else out there, but... Yeah, so we talk to them, I guess we'll go.
0: Okay, I'll get it noted here. I'll just keep an eye on it. If issues return, give me a show.
1: Alright.
0: Alright, I'll be safe. See you.

0: Yard to the yard cab. 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
1: Okay.
0: Thanks.
1: No problem.

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2: 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Warren O'Neill, go ahead, over. Nah, I don't see anything yet there, over.

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1: BNSF 4264, dispatch.
0: Go ahead, Irv.
1: Yeah, PTC dropped on us, went from clear to red here at East Lindros. Any problems out there?
0: Not that I know of. Over.
1: All right, we talked to PTC desk. Okay to proceed east from where we're at then?
0: Yep, okay to proceed east from current location.
1: All right, here we go.
0: Give us a CNS session.

Yeah, I'm trying to say it works.

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450-11-5011. July 21, 2022, 4 8 8 8 8 8 8 8 8 8 8 8 8 8 8 8 8 8 8 8 8 8 8 8 8 8 8 8 8 8 8 8 8 8 8 8 8 8 8 8 8 8 8 8 8 8 8 8 8 8 8 8 8 8 8 8 8 8 8 8 8 8 8 8 8 8 8 8 8 8 8 8 8 8 8 8 8 8 8 8 8 8 8 8 8 8 8 8 8 8 8 8 8 8 8 8 8 8 8 8 8 8 8 8 8 8 8 8 8 8 8 8 8 8 8 8 8 8 8 8 8 8 8 8 8 8 8 8 8 8 8 8 8 8 8 8 8 8 8 8 8 8 8 8 8 8 8 8 8 8 8 8 8 8 8 8 8 8 8 8 8 8 8 8 8 8 8 8 8 8 8 8 8 8 8 8 8 8 8 8 8 8 8 8 8 8 8 8

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0: Dispatcher, 12 UP 5687 on. Okay, Roland, Bradenton Central Steel, I do have employee maintenance working there. Command signal, scoop cycle as you approach it, over.
1: All right, guys, thank you. Dispatch out.

0: Ant Yard, over.
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0: Stand by.

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4: He's on, Sheldon's on 5 right now, calling for the cab. He's trying to get a hold of you.
0: ER 253?
2: All by yourself. You have permission to be in Industrial Track, 44th Street, Rock Island, 27th Street, East Moline. All by yourself. Permission into Silvis Yard and Silvis working with the Interstate 514. I say 700, I say 151, and a 1500 Silvis switcher. Over.
4: Factory had an AEO. Hey, they're off. We are down for you on 3 there, over.
2: That is all correct. Over.
0: Man, you are 252. Go ahead and make your moves. Over.
4: Alright. I'm going to stay here. Their cells are going back to 3. That's going to be
0: okay. Hey, you are 253. Yeah, I've been calling you, man. You've been bouncing channels or what? Alright. You got those switches and stuff thrown for your movement, or what are they lined for? Okay, because I just talked to 252. I told them to start moving because you weren't answering me.
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2: 514, the 1500 Silvis switcher, and the 518. The 518 is a train coming back from Iowa City. They're still on the Iowa side. That is all correct, over. Dispatcher up.

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1: Here, I'm going to CP 837, like permission on the Jessel track between South Germany and CPC Mount Zero.
0: K71 does have permission on the industrial track, South Yard Limit, Nahant, TTC, Montpelier, 1515-1515, JRS, over.
1: 837, permission on the industrial track, South Yard Limit, Nahant, TTC, Montpelier, 1515-1515, JRS, not by Echo Word.
0: All correct, over.
1: No word on what they'll take us, so hopefully the raiders want to get down there and close the road.
0: All right, copy that. Here we go.

Cruiser coming on duty there for you guys in about 10 minutes on the CP. Be down there probably around 1630, 1645. You'll meet one at Brophy and then I'll bring you down to Fifth Street. Sounds good, guys. Thank you.

0: 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Over. 50050, good GTV, no exceptions. Over. Our state 707, you have permission, Rock Island yard limits. Working with an Iowa State 518, that's an extra job coming back from south, coming back from Iowa City. They are just over, what's that, Interstate 280. Over. That is all correct.
1: Battery's got his 518 eastbound coming out of.

0: to make a pass with the plow and transfer on 6, but if you want me to hurry up, I could just knock the ridge down below the ball and be done.
1: I mean, if you transfer over, wouldn't that kind of knock it down as well?
0: Yeah, it would. It'd just take me a little longer.
1: Yeah, just go ahead and do that.
0: Roger. I mean, that's my ultimate goal anyway. I'm pushing it to the field.
1: Yep, that should be line free come off 5 there up.
0: Roger. I was thinking Joslin. I wasn't thinking the yard, but I wish we would have kept Chris around. I would have walked with him, and these tie butts just kill me.
1: I want to do Joslin, just traffic picked up too much.
0: Roger.

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Line out of 6. 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

0: Foghorn.
1: John 42, Foghorn.
0: 42, over.
1: Now we're ready to do the 42 stuff.
0: Well, how long is your train on?

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You got that signal, you'll have to flag you. 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

Charlie Lucero, ¿no?

0: Galaxy 7252.
1: Yeah, go ahead, over. Nope.

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Over. 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

0: 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Over.
1: I'll say 518. I can get you back to traffic 1735 when you're ready. Over.
0: I have 1735 displayed. Go ahead.
1: Skyline Interstate 518, reporting clear on track 1, 1735, 1735, 3 mile post 225, and yard limit is not bounded, over.
0: Skyline Interstate 518, 518, is reporting clear on track 1, 1735, 1735, between mile post 225 and YL, yard limit Rock Island, reporting clear 1539, 1539. All main track switches handled within these limits. Line lock checked in the normal position. Is that all correct? Over. All right, when you get to Silva, that I say 151 has cleared. Over.
1: That's 551. Okay, appreciate it.
0: Thank you much, Spatula.
2: Third wave up with fuel in the morning.
3: Roger, yeah, down to a quarter.
4: Yeah, I understand. What time do you guys go on duty?
1: I have a 518, 1500, drop out.
3: Oh, come, we're across the bridge now. Just one engine.

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1: Yeah, with your office, what do you need there, mate?
0: Hey, you are 253. Hey, are you calling me over?
2: Mike,
0: I think this mic in here is acting up.

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1: Can you switch over to the root me real quick?

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That's 12 UP 5741 over. 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
1: Got GTB number 50053 to the CBVI 20. Over.
0: 50053, a good GTB, no exceptions. Over.
1: Good GTB, no exceptions, and ready to copy a warrant. We got a pickup in Anawan. Over.
0: All right, I can get you up to Bureau West switch to start, so that's what we'll do.
1: Roger that, ready to copy. Over.
0: This will be Track Warrant 1740-1740. 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
1: Track warrant number 1740-1740, July 21, 2026, 2026, to the Iowa Interstate IAIS 514-514 on the Blue Island Subdivision. 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
0: Track warrant 1740-1740, issued to the Iowa State 514-514, is okay at 1605-1605, dispatcher WJL, over.
1: Track warrant number 1740-1740 to the Iowa State 514 is okay at 1605-1605, dispatcher WJL.
0: That is all correct. Track warrant 1740-1740. Over.
1: That is all correct, and I got marker for you when you're ready. Over.
0: All right, hit me.
1: Got the Iowa State 514, Iowa State 508, 75 loads, 3 empties, 98-22 on the tons, and 50-17 on the length. We got phone number 2. Over.
0: Alright, got it all. 514 does have permission Silvis Yard working with an IRC 700, 1500 Silvis switcher, and an IRC 518. 518 is running on the industrial, heading towards you.
1: Alright, IRC 514 has permission Silvis Yard over the IRC 700, the 1500 Silvis switcher, and the IRC 518 running on the industrial right now. Over.
0: That is all correct. We'll talk to you outside of Kelowna. Dispatcher up.
2: 8-7-0-7,
0: dispatcher. RSA 707, go ahead.
2: No, RSA 707, went to run west on the industrial track, 4022 Rock Island, 2732 Rock Island.
0: State 707, you have permission to be in industrial track, 44th Street Rock Island, 217th Street Rock Island. At this time, over.
2: 707-707, okay,
0: what's on the end of the back, 4th
2: Street,
0: right now, 2 7 8 3
2: That
0: is all correct, over.
2: Thank you very much,

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Yeah, if you would, just sit tight there at the pad until this westbound bird trades out, over. I appreciate it. Thank you. Dispatch out.

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Here you can watch on

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0: 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I think 707 clear of Rock Island yard limits. 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
1: Go ahead, or... Correct, or... I couldn't understand your... Okay, copy that.
3: He's over that eastbound train, or that westbound train, Street 2.
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4: 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Of-

0: have a 518 still this yard, over. Up here on 7th Street, or, yeah, 7th Street, and Flight Tower 1.
1: I haven't told them yet. On a 6th track, over. Yeah, you'll, there's two Peorias on the west end. I'm gonna have you tie on and shove them down to the east end and then stand by. Lamont's gathering the other 28 Peorias. Then he'll grab those off of you and pull high so you can go over to 10 for a second. He'll shove the Peorias back in and then I'll have you put your engine on it and class 1 air test it for the site.
0: Alright, tie on Peoria, shove them down, mono grab them, full high, we'll move over to 10, then we'll come back to tie on to 6 and air test for the site. Over.
1: That's all correct, over.

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1: Yeah, I'll be on the way down to the pad here in just about 2 or 3 minutes, over.

0: 12, UP 8430. Over. Kilo Light there at MQ, I do have a signal employee working up at Natusa, so signal scoop flight goes, you're getting closer.
1: Take 514, clear of Silvis Yard limits at this time. Over.
2: That is all correct, and we are heading towards Anawam about 45 minutes out. I'm going to give him a shout.
1: Alright, and what are you doing there? Are you picking something up?
2: Yeah, we're picking up five cars. Over.
1: Picking up five, about 45 minutes, you'll be there. Over.
2: That is correct. Over.
1: I'll dial them up now.
2: Roger, thank you. Take 514 out.

12 EP 8013 over. It's 12 EP 8013 over. I guess they're not quite ready for you. It'll be a few minutes early. If you guys want to stay stopped there, set tight to Route 84 over.

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0: Copy that, here we go, thank you.

7 inbound, over. Hey, is your outbound need supplies, over? I take it you didn't get better, Doc, out of a tumble. You just got said screwed and departed, huh?

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0: 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You're going to have to hold back at Alpha. You meet one there.
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SM-252's rolling, very nice guys. 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
0: 5687, you order. Carrying all these, so I appreciate that, guys. Thank you.

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Go ahead there, over.

All right, got them all there. Signal indication, CP-193, over. Thanks, Robert Job. Safety draw, road dancing through a tower. Drawbridge, entering through the tower. 577, so went on a K73 there.

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0: 252, go ahead, over.
1: Hey, man, we're staged out here at Utah. You know if there's an outbound call for this, over?

0: 1615, over.
1: 1615, 1615. Okay. Well, I don't know. Can't get a hold of anybody, but if you want to let somebody know that here, we're out here at the reader.
0: 252A Utah. Okay. Correct. Okay.

Unit 1837, over.

12501 Sierra

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Yeah, you got the main, over. 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

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They're fantastic. 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I'm done with you. Over. Gotcha. 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You don't want her right now, trust me, over. I'm in hospital. If you brought your speedos along with you, you might, over. They might be, over. They should be closing pretty quick here. Now they're running the last couple boats, and then they got some work to do on the bridge, and it'll be closed, so it shouldn't be too terrible long. The boat's going through right now, over.

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Oh, yeah, the 9732 has 5 batteries and you don't want to let it shut down. 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

0: Road, back to that
1: side. Answering Davenport Tower, over. Ready to head north. Behind 253, signal indication, over.

yard 577. Hey, miraculously, I got some good paperwork here. 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

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I'm going to print it like to the WestDAV printer if you wanted to stop to grab the actual docs. 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
1: Mechanical responding over.
0: 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Over.
1: AC mechanical responding over. 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
1: 3 dispatcher, over.
0: Go ahead, over.
1: We didn't get to hear the detector off our last read. Could you tell us how many axles we had there, over?
2: You want to set 12, over.
0: And what detector was it that you need?
1: 9.9, over.
0: 199.9. All right, I'll see what we got there, over.
1: 189, 189, over.
0: 189.9.
1: Correct, sir. I appreciate you.
0: All right, here we go.
3: 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Total axle 4, 8, 2, out.

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1: Betcha.
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0: Oh yeah, us too.
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1: Work there at the
0: Muskie. Oh yeah, I got a little bit of work set out. Lace in the DP into our pickup. It'd be a little bit of work, yeah, over.
1: Alright, copy all that. Signal location,
0: 190. Alright, signal location 198, thank you.
1: The KC driver has answered Davenport Tower, over. KC Drawbridge answered Davenport Tower, over. Response, Robert Joe.

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2: 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Clear up a bunch of
0: this. Right on board. Alright, here we go. Signal location. 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

0: actually, I'm not going to clear up any more crossings than this one.
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0: 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State 707, you have permission to be in Industrial Track 17th Street, Rock Island, 244th Street, Rock Island, and permission into Rock Island Yard, working with that RSA 518. I assume he's beyond you. Oh. All correct. Thank you much. Dispatcher up.
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one has said anything to me about tracking equipment. Unfortunately, when they gave us these new headsets, we can't monitor and talk, so I have to just be on one radio at a time. But nobody on a train mentioned anything about dragging equipment to me. Over.

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1: Yes, sir.
0: All right, I'm in position. Back it up. I'll give you 60. 60.
1: Well, back 60. 60. 700.
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0: 58 Coltrane, over.
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2: 45, 45.

0: No hurry. 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
1: Roger. How many cars are you adding to one turn?
0: One's got 67 and seven's got 19.
1: Should be 20. That is right across from the depot.

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I got the BNSS part, what was the rest?

0: 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CNSS 6431 has been flied, over.
1: Know your head car, and I need to know the order of your two motors that you're leaving with out of there.

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I need one person to take charge and only speak what I need. 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

0: bullshit.
1: Okay, so 9207, that's the motor you guys are leaking with, or is that the motor that's going to be set out? Okay, so 9207 and 8562 are going to be set out. It's NARX 6702 is the head car leader. Alright, now give me the two motors that are setting out, staying in Fruitland. Give me your head motor leaving there and your trailing motors that are going to a tunnel.

to reiterate, make sure we're all on the same page. I got the PNSF 9207 and 8562. They will stay at the Fruitland coal plant. I got the NRAX 6702. That is your head car leaving. And your motors that are leaving first out, PNSF 6431, followed by a 6365. Okay, put your train together and leave, please.

0: Roger, I'm ready to answer 3 or 4 tower.
1: Multiple. What was that, over? Extra car in 17, I have a pencil in hand and ready to write. Remember, I'm not real quick, so slow it down, over. Alright, I got a 173, 111. What were the number, what was the letters, over, CO what?

0: Is that on the lead, over? Well, or, I mean, it's on 17, over.
1: Clear track, Mark 5-0-1-2-7-5-6-5-0.
0: Position, was it in there, Mr. Parker?

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0: Hello, VP 7301, over. 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

0: 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Thanks.
1: Milepost 40.1. 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Repeat, no defects. 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
1: Over.
0: Tie down, please, over.
1: Coming down.

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Do you know anything to get you back in there? The switcher's timing down now for us, sir. Catch up.

0: It would be nice if people could M crew correctly.
1: Is that case, Milan Sacha?